0: I would like to add my voice with the district attorney and impose the maximum penalty.
1: Soleiman has been sentenced to life without parole after admitting to attacking a group during a demonstration in support of Israeli captives in Gaza. This is CBS News.
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1: The burger business is booming. CBS's Deborah Rodriguez has details.
6: Next time someone asks you if you want your burger with crispy onions or slivered ones, if you prefer two juicy quarter pound patties or three slices of cheese, just say yes.
7: McDonald's has top sales estimates in the first quarter thanks to its new Big Arch Burger. Revenue rose 9%. Analysts had expected just 3.7. The 1,600 calorie mouthful went viral after a post from CEO Chris Kempczinski taking a teensy tiny bite.
8: Holy cow. God, that is a big burger.
7: Other restaurant chains, including Domino's and Chipotle, have reported sales softening since the Iran war began. Deborah Rodriguez, CBS News.
1: Jobless claim applications rose last week but remain at historically low levels, the Labor Department says. The number of Americans filing for unemployment benefits in the week ending May 2nd rose by 10,000 to 200,000. Jennifer Kuiper, CBS News.
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15: Tonight, for Sheboygan, Indian River, and the Straits of Mackinac, slight chance of rain, maybe mixing with snow showers overnight, low 32. Sunny tomorrow, high 55. Saturday, a chance of showers and high 57.
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2: I'm Jennifer Kuiper. Some passengers who were on board the cruise ship that is dealing with a hantavirus outbreak disembarked before the virus was confirmed. CBS's Tom Hansen.
3: The World Health Organization said no one else on board is currently symptomatic. Three passengers, including the ship's doctor, were evacuated off the Hondius. The Dutch Foreign Ministry now says all three are receiving specialized medical treatment in Europe.
2: At least six Americans from five states who were on the ship are being monitored for possible symptoms of the disease. Tennessee is the first state to redraw voting districts after last week's Supreme Court ruling, which limited lawmakers' ability to take race into account. The move broke up a majority black district in Memphis. CBS's Ed O'Keefe reports.
4: Tennessee Democrats could do little more than protest the move, and they did that, standing in a line, shouting at Republicans as they voted overwhelmingly to drop the state's one Democratic congressional seat. Authorities removed several individuals during the chaos, while outside the chamber, one statehouse Democrat...

0: burned a copy of the Confederate flag.
1: The Trump administration is still waiting for a response from Iran to its latest proposal to end the war. This is President Trump posts on social media that three American destroyers have transited out of the Strait of Hormuz, but came under fire. He says there was no damage done to the three ships, but great damage was done to the Iranian attackers. CBS's Nancy Cordes also reports.
2: The White House has been insisting for weeks that the U.S. is actually in control of the strait, despite the fact that, I think it's indisputable that that Iran has a stranglehold on oil traffic right now, all traffic going in and out of the strait.
1: They've been picking up whatever is left of their belongings in Purvis, Mississippi, after a major tornado outbreak in that state last night. At least 17 people hurt across several counties. CBS's Jason Allen.
3: A massive tornado touchdown in Purvis, Mississippi, about 2 hours south of Jackson, damaging and in some cases destroying hundreds of homes.
4: All units be advised, National Weather Service is confirming the tornado on the ground just north of Purvis.
3: The storm lifted the roofs off a cluster of homes, blew trees across roads, and snapped power lines.
1: The FEMA Review Council releases recommendations that would revamp the agency's role in disaster preparedness and recovery.
5: Recommendations from the FEMA panel include replacing the reimbursement process for aid with one that delivers money faster and more directly. It also suggests that the agency give up efforts to help survivors get long-term housing and that it should only help people whose homes are uninhabitable. Some on the panel say the agency has become political. Many of the changes would require action by Congress. Allison Keyes, CBS News, Washington.
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1: The World Video Game Hall of Fame inducts four new members today. CBS's Michael Wallace.
9: The class of 2026 includes the psychological horror game Silent Hill. The most popular sports game franchise of all time, FIFA International Soccer. The Japanese role-playing game Dragon Quest, and Angry Birds, the 2009 hit that became the first breakout game for smartphones. There have been two Angry Birds movies, with a third scheduled for release in December. Michael Wallace, CBS News.
1: Police in England say a man has been arrested on suspicion of possessing a weapon near the home of the former Prince Andrew. It comes after reports that Andrew Mountbatten Windsor was threatened by a masked man while walking his dogs. Police say the arrest took place yesterday after a man was reported behaving in an intimidating manner. The suspect is being held for questioning. Jennifer Kuiper, CBS News.
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16: Tonight, Fort Sheboygan, Indian River, and the Straits of Mackinac. Slight chance of rain.

0: rain, maybe mixing with snow showers overnight, low 32. Sunny tomorrow, high 55. Saturday, a chance of showers and high 57.
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2: I'm Michael Toscano. President Trump dismissed Iran's attacks on three American warships today as a trifle, saying the ceasefire is still active. But correspondent Nancy Cordes reports U.S. Central Command targeted Iranian military facilities in response.
3: U.S. officials tell CBS News this firefight lasted several hours, with the U.S. military deploying Apache helicopters and Hellfire missiles to repel these Iranian speedboats. CENTCOM says it is not seeking a return to war, but this does underscore how volatile things are in the Strait.
2: Health authorities across four continents are tracking down passengers who disembarked the hantavirus-stricken cruise ship before its deadly outbreak was detected, and they're tracing others who may have come into contact with them. CBS News Chief Medical Correspondent, Dr. John LaPook.
4: We know the incubation period's up to 6 weeks about, so are they allowed to go outside? What does it mean in terms of monitoring yourself? And I've heard that they're considering talking to people about daily temperatures, about staying away from large crowds.
2: Tennessee today became the first state to redraw voting districts after a Supreme Court ruling last week. We have more from correspondent Ed O'Keefe.
5: This vote means this Democratic district, which encompasses the mostly black city of Memphis, will be split into three districts designed to favor Republicans. The NAACP is now suing to block the change. Similar redrawing may soon happen in southern states like Louisiana, Mississippi, South Carolina, and here in Alabama, all based on last week's Supreme Court ruling that narrowed the scope of the Voting Rights Act.
2: CBS's Tina Krause reports Pope Leo met with Secretary of State Marco Rubio today at the Vatican, a trip to help smooth relations between Leo and President Trump.
6: The State Department says Thursday's sit-down between the Pope and Rubio underscored the strong relationship between the United States and the Holy See and their shared commitment to promoting peace and human dignity. And it comes at a symbolic moment. Just a day before Pope Leo hits 1 year at the helm of the world's 1.4 billion Catholics.
2: In Chicago, police are investigating a series of airbag thefts.
7: The thieves are targeting Hondas and Acuras, breaking windows and ripping the airbags out of the steering wheels.
8: I've never seen this in my 38 years in the business until recently.
7: Mark Smolin of A-Car Auto Body says he's replacing five or six airbags a month.
8: The total estimate came out to over $2,300 just for the window and the airbag.
2: The Postal Service is considering a rule change to allow anyone to send handguns through the mail for the first time in nearly 100 years. This is CBS News.
9: I want to know what's going on in the world.
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2: A large-scale study finds forest fuel treatments reduce the spread of wildfires and may have prevented billions in losses.
13: Lead study author Frederick Strabo at the University of California, Davis, says fuel treatments such as forest thinning and prescribed burns are
14: a form of prevention or mitigation for wildfire risk.
13: He says before 1800, up to 12% of California burned every year, but
14: it's just that the fire that we're experiencing now is much different than it was historically.
13: Strabo says not only did fuel treatments reduce the total burned area by 36%, it also prevented an estimated 59 premature deaths. Allison Keyes, CBS News.
2: Artificial intelligence is the leading reason companies cite for layoffs for the second straight month, according counting for more than one in four job cuts in April. That's from outplacement firm Challenger Gray & Christmas. The report found 21,490 AI-related cuts last month, 26% of the total. Michael Toscano, CBS News.
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4: Overnight for Sheboygan, Indian River, and the Straits of Mackinac. Chance of rain, maybe mixing with snow showers, low 32. Sunny on Friday, high 55. Saturday, a chance of showers and a high 57. That's your forecast. I'm Tim O'Brien.
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2: I'm Michael Toscano. President Trump dismissed Iran's attacks on three American warships today, saying he considers the ceasefire to still be active.
3: They trifled with us today. We blew them away. They trifled. I call that a trifle. I'll let you know when there's no ceasefire. You won't have to know. If there's no ceasefire, you're not going to have to know. You're just going to have to look at one big glow coming out of Iran.
2: The U.S. military targeted two Iranian ports in response to the attacks. Russia says it intercepted Ukrainian drones bound for Moscow. CBS International reporter Aidan Stretch tells us Russia had declared a unilateral ceasefire to observe its World War II victory military parade.
4: Russia is removing those military vehicles and saying that, you know, this is a military target. If there are, you know, military personnel, military vehicles there, drones that are used to strike Ukraine, Ukraine reserves the right to retaliate.
2: At least 12 countries are currently monitoring people who had already disembarked the cruise ship where a deadly hantavirus breakout occurred. CBS medical correspondent Dr. John LaPook says any of them returning to America will get special treatment.
5: They're talking right now about the State Department maybe having a 747 that's equipped with pods, with these capsules where, you know, people being transported back, if they happen to get symptomatic, they can go in there and be safely there.
2: In Mississippi, roads are being cleared of debris. People have been combing through the wreckage of their homes, and volunteers are operating shelters after last evening's tornadoes. Correspondent Jason Allen has a look from the hard-hit town of Purvis.
6: There were reports of at least 14 tornadoes, injuring 17 people across three counties. No one was killed.
7: It's pretty rough. I mean, one minute you got a house, and the next minute you don't.
6: The tornadoes missed this home in Tylertown, but lightning hit it, engulfing the home in fire. Lightning also hit this vehicle, startling the driver.
8: Oh, my God!
6: Back in Purvis, a church's steeple was blown into the parking lot, but here, a cross still stood.
2: Scientists are telling us that a lot of plants are going to become extinct by the end of this century.
9: Ecological modeling by Sao Li Dong at the University of California, Davis, found 7 to 16% of global plant species will face a high risk of extinction by the year 2100.
10: Mostly caused by loss of habitat under climate change.
9: She says those losses could have far-reaching implications.
10: They provide quality habitat for, let's say, animals, so reduce erosion, purify water.
9: The highest extinction rates will be in the western U.S., southern Europe, and southern Australia. Michael Wallace,

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2: What is going on?
3: What's going on here?
4: How is this possible?
5: Great storytelling starts here.
6: Oh, come on.
7: Come on.
6: Why?
7: Why?
5: It's time for 60 Minutes.
8: Man, I love this place. I've been surfing here since I was a kid. Now, seeing my grandson out on the water, it means everything to me. Watching him and taking in the blue waves, the sea breeze, the blurry horizon?
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1: And now here is the story of a man who had a whale of a time in Western Canada.
10: A man on a personal watercraft got the scare of a lifetime off British Columbia. Local officials say he slammed into an adult gray whale as it popped out of the waters of Burrard Inlet off Vancouver.
11: You okay? No,
10: whale. Bystanders who'd been tracking the mammal rushed to the rescue after the driver flew off his Sea-Doo. He's hospitalized with a leg injury. No word on the whale's condition. Deborah Rodriguez, CBS News.
1: Performances by AI-generated actors will not be eligible for Golden Globe Awards, organizers say, days after AI actors were ruled out of Oscar contention. The new guidelines will not automatically disqualify performances that use AI to enhance an actor, but will need a live human to be the main element. The Oscars say only human performers, not AI, are eligible. Michael Toscano, CBS News.
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18: Overnight for Sheboygan, Indian River, and the Straits of Mackinac. Chance of rain, maybe mixing with snow showers, low 32. Sunny on Friday, high 55. Saturday, a chance of showers and a high 57. That's your forecast. I'm Tim O'Brien.
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0: 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Motorcyclists are hard to see. In fact, 1,500 crashes between vehicles and motorcyclists happen each year in Michigan. 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
1: I was toting my pack along the dusty Winnemucca Road when along came a semi with a high-end canvas-covered load. If you're going to Winnemucca, Mac, with me you can ride. And so I climbed into the cab and then I settled down inside. He asked me if I'd seen a road with so much dust and sand, and I said, listen,

Parkersburg, Gravelburg, Colorado, Ellensburg, Rexburg, Vicksburg, Eldorado, Larimore, Atmore, Havistall, Chattanooga, Chasta, Nebraska, Alaska, Opelika, Baraboo, Waterloo, Kalamazoo, Kansas City, Sioux City, Cedar City, Dodge City.

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2: I'm Michael Toscano. Health authorities across four continents are tracking down passengers who left the hantavirus-stricken cruise ship before its deadly outbreak was detected. Correspondent Tom Hansen reports that includes people who live here.
3: The cruise operator says nearly 30

0: passengers from at least 12 countries, including six Americans, left the ship without contact tracing during one of its first port stops in St. Helena before the Hanta virus was suspected. Now, global health officials are scrambling to track them all. State authorities say one passenger is now home in Arizona, another in Virginia, two in Georgia, two in Texas, and an unknown number are back in California.
1: President Trump confirmed three American destroyers passed through the Strait of Hormuz after dodging an Iranian attack, warning Iran to sign a peace deal.
2: It's an offer that basically said they will not have nuclear weapons, they're going to hand us the nuclear dust, and many other things that we want.
1: The Iranians say they have not discussed those issues. With the cleanup from last evening's violent tornadoes in Mississippi underway, some residents are reflecting on their survival. Correspondent Jason Allen has one of those stories in Purvis.
3: Leslie Hankins survived by going to the one spot in her home her children always told her would be safe.
4: You made a bed in the bathtub.
5: Well, you can see I made a bed in the bathtub. I put pillows and I put a blanket and everything. I didn't know how long I'd be in there.
6: She accidentally, I guess, butt dialed me and I could hear the storm. You know, your mind goes to all different areas when that happens.
4: You've done this several times before for storms, like put in the bathtub.
5: Yeah, I always have a little bag. I put my Bible in it.
1: In this CBS News exclusive, we hear from a woman in Texas detained by ICE, even though she says she's lived and worked in the U.S. legally for decades. After 6 weeks in custody, she was released and talked with CBS's Chanel Call.
7: 54-year-old Minu Batra was still haunted by her 45 days in ICE custody.
8: What was the hardest part of being in there?
9: You start to believe that perhaps you are not equal, that you are not human.
7: Batra was arrested by ICE on March 17th at a Texas airport while on her way to Milwaukee for work as a court translator.
1: A federal judge ruled she was held for, quote, no discernible reason. The defendant in the Boulder, Colorado firebombing attack on a mall last June has pleaded guilty to charges including first-degree murder. Mohammed Salomon apologized via interpreter for attacking people by throwing Molotov cocktails at them as they supported Israeli captives held by Hamas.
10: I want to begin first and show my apology.
1: This is CBS News.
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1: President Trump and Brazil's President Lula met today.
14: The two spoke for 3 hours as they tried to smooth over their political differences on issues including tariffs and the Iran war. The two presidents did not address reporters at the White House, but President Lula did hold a press conference at the Brazilian embassy. He said he was very, very satisfied with the meeting. He also said he told President Trump the war against Iran is not over, but that's what he thinks, and added, "I'm not going to sit there arguing with him." Lula also rejected the president's view that Venezuela, he said, is all sorted out. Linda Kenyon, CBS News, The White House.
1: The U.S. Postal Service is considering a rule change to allow anyone to send handguns through the mail for the first time in nearly 100 years. A 1927 law allows only licensed retailers. Democratic attorneys general say it would make it easier for felons and domestic abusers to access firearms. Michael Toscano, CBS News.
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5: Overnight for Sheboygan, Indian River, and the Straits of Mackinac. Chance of rain, maybe mixing with snow showers, low 32. Sunny on Friday, high 55. Saturday, a chance of showers and a high 57. That's your forecast. I'm Tim O'Brien.
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2: I'm Michael Toscano. The United Arab Emirates says its air defenses engaged missiles and drones coming from Iran hours after the U.S. and Iran traded fire. But President Trump says the ceasefire holds.
3: The president says it would be obvious if the ceasefire ended.
4: You're just going to have to look at one big glow coming out of Iran.
3: Speaking to reporters on the National Mall, Trump characterized the naval clash as Iran trifling with the U.S.
4: They shot missiles. Every missile was knocked down. Every drone was knocked down.
3: According to the president, talks with Iran are going well.
4: It's an offer that basically said they will not have nuclear weapons. They're going to hand us the nuclear dust.
3: But time is of the essence.
4: They have to understand, if it doesn't get signed, they're going to have a lot of pain. They're going to have a lot of pain.
3: Jesse Mitchell, CBS News.
2: The effort to monitor the spread of Hanta virus from a cruise ship now off Western Africa has at least 12 countries tracking and monitoring people who left the vessel before the virus was confirmed. Maria Van Kerkhove runs the World Health Organization's Epidemic Prevention Program.
5: This is not SARS-CoV-2. This is not the start of a COVID pandemic. This is an outbreak that we see on a ship. There's a confined area. We have 5 confirmed cases so far. The actions that are being taken on board are precautionary to prevent any onward spread.
2: 5 U.S. states are monitoring returned passengers. Tennessee lawmakers spent the day changing the state's congressional maps to favor Republicans following last week's Supreme Court decision gutting the last important part of the voting rights bill. Correspondent Ed O'Keefe reports.
6: Tennessee Democrats could do little more than protest the move, and they did that, standing in a line, shouting at Republicans as they voted overwhelmingly to drop the state's 1 Democratic congressional seat. Authorities removed several individuals during the chaos, while outside the chamber, 1 State House Democrat burned a copy of the Confederate flag.
2: Other southern states are expected to follow. The WNBA will open up its 30th season Friday night, and we have a preview.
7: The 44-game slate begins tonight with the Liberty hosting the Sun and the Valkyries visiting the Storm. Defending champion Vegas opens up Saturday against Phoenix. Despite winning 3 of the last 4 titles, 2025 MVP Asia Wilson says the Aces are motivated.
8: Even if the wins stack up, we still get everybody's best shot. It doesn't matter if it's preseason, doesn't matter if it's a game 7.
7: The WNBA's opening weekend features 11 games and all 15 teams in action, including the 2 new expansion clubs, the Portland Fire and the Toronto Tempo, which tips off against the Washington Mystics tonight. Erica Herskowitz for CBS News.
2: And by the way, the NCAA has decided to expand its March Madness tournaments by 8 teams each next season. This is CBS News.
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7: Well, there's another first for robots to tell you about.
8: Inside a temple in Seoul, South Korea, a robot monk named Gabby brought its hands to prayer and promised devotion to the holy Buddha. Just over 4 feet tall in a ceremonial gray and brown robe, Gabby became the first of its kind to join the Chuge order. It's the latest effort by the country's monks to show the modern relevance of Buddhism. First introduced to Korea in the 4th century, the religion has been dealing with a decline in popularity and practice. Deborah Rodriguez, CBS News.
7: Friends, memorabilia, and other valuables from the estate of Matthew Perry are being put up for sale at auction June 5 to benefit the charitable foundation established in his name after his overdose death. It works to destigmatize addiction and aid recovery from substance abuse. Michael Toscano, CBS News.
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12: Overnight, for Sheboygan, Indian River, and the Straits of Mackinac. Chance of rain, maybe mixing with snow showers, low 32. Sunny on Friday, high 55. Saturday, a chance of showers and a high 57. That's your forecast. I'm Tim O'Brien.
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4: I'm Michael Toscano. The ceasefire with Iran is under some new strain.
5: I'm Del Gavlak in Amman, Jordan. The United Arab Emirates Defense Ministry says the Gulf country's air defenses are actively engaging with a missile and drone attack early Friday, as the Iran war's tenuous ceasefire was again challenged. Hours earlier, the U.S. military said it had intercepted Iranian attacks on three Navy ships in the Strait of Hormuz.
4: President Trump continues to pressure Iran to agree to a peace deal, as correspondent Jesse Mitchell reports.
6: Iran says it's reviewing the latest U.S. proposal to end the war. As Washington awaits a response, President Trump said the talks are going very well.
7: But they have to understand, if it doesn't get signed, they're going to have a lot of pain.
6: The president has warned if Iran rejects the U.S. offer, he could order higher-level military strikes.
4: Health authorities across four continents are tracking down passengers who left the hantavirus-stricken cruise ship before its deadly outbreak was detected. CBS's Dr. John LaPook says containment will be an issue for a while.
8: We know the incubation period's up to 6 weeks about, so are they allowed to go outside? What does it mean in terms of monitoring yourself? And I've heard that they're considering talking to people about daily temperatures, about staying away from large crowds.
4: Tennessee's Republican lawmakers have redrawn the state's congressional map to carve up the only majority Black and Democratic-leaning district. Correspondent Ed O'Keefe says it was a noisy affair.
9: Tennessee Democrats could do little more than protest the move, and they did that, standing in a line, shouting at Republicans as they

0: voted overwhelmingly to drop the state's one Democratic congressional seat. Authorities removed several individuals during the chaos, while outside the chamber, one State House Democrat burned a copy of the Confederate flag.
1: The defendant in the Boulder, Colorado firebombing attack on a mall last June has pleaded guilty to charges including first-degree murder, and Mohammed Solomon apologized for attacking people with flaming Molotov cocktails as they demonstrated support of Israeli captives held by Hamas. We have more from CBS News Colorado reporter Sarah Habasowitz.
2: Before sentencing, Solomon gave his statement of apology and asked for the death penalty federally before pushing anti-Zionist rhetoric. The judge gave the maximum sentence for more than 100 charges, life in prison without parole, plus more than 2,000 years. The judge and the DA's office wanting to send a message that hate has no place in Colorado.
1: The European Union's climate monitor says an El Nino weather pattern expected to develop in the coming months could make 2027 the hottest year on record. This is CBS News.
3: Join Adriana Diaz and Kelly O'Grady for the perfect start to your weekend. 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
1: Thousands of former Spirit Airlines workers are scrambling to find new jobs.
7: The airline shutdown last week came as a shock to many of them. Some said they found out about it from news reports. An estimated 17,000 workers and indirect workers lost their jobs. Helene O'Brien is the Florida vice president of the Service Employees International Union, which represents hundreds of laid-off contract workers at South Florida airports.
8: I know there are wheelchair pushers for Spirit who've worked for decades, and now it's like starting over.
7: Miami International Airport is hosting a job fair for Spirit employees. Michael Wallace, CBS News.
1: Artificial intelligence is the leading reason companies cite for layoffs for the second straight month, accounting for more than one in four job cuts in April. That's from outplacement firm Challenger Gray & Christmas. The report found almost 22,000 AI-related cuts last month, 26% of the 88,000-plus total, making the second straight month the technology has been the top driver of layoffs. Michael Toscano, CBS News.
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15: Weather. Overnight for Sheboygan, Indian River, and the Straits of Mackinac. Chance of rain, maybe mixing with snow showers, low 32. Sunny on Friday, high 55. Saturday, a chance of showers and a high 57. That's your forecast. I'm Tim O'Brien.
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0: Serving Sheboygan and the Straits area for 70 years. 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Sheboygan.
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2: I'm Michael Toscano. The United Arab Emirates says its air defenses engaged missiles and drones from Iran hours after the U.S. and Iran traded fire. But President Trump says the ceasefire holds.
3: The talks are going very well, but they have to understand if it doesn't get signed, they're going to have a lot of pain. They want to sign it. I will tell you, they want to sign it a lot more than I do.
2: Rising fuel costs worldwide are spreading the pain of higher prices. Correspondent Nancy Cortes says it could affect your travel plans.
4: A warning from the nation's top air carriers. CBS News has confirmed that former New Hampshire Governor Chris Sununu, who now heads the largest aviation trade group, recently told Treasury Secretary Scott Bessent that airfares will spike soon if the war doesn't end. The average price of a domestic round-trip ticket is already up 21% from a year ago.
2: Health authorities across four continents are tracking down 30 passengers from a dozen countries who left the hot of virus-stricken cruise ship before its outbreak was detected. Correspondent Tom Hansen.
5: The World Health Organization said no one else on board is currently symptomatic. Three passengers, including the ship's doctor, were evacuated off the Hondius. The Dutch Foreign Ministry now says all three are receiving specialized medical treatment in Europe.
2: In Tennessee, the Republican-led legislature took advantage of the Supreme Court gutting the last important part of the voting rights bill and dissolved the state's only majority black congressional district, Rhodes College professor Charles McKinney.
6: We will not sit idly by as the forces of segregation and suppression try to silence us once again. Hands off of our vote.
2: Some of the people who lost their homes in the Mississippi tornadoes are sleeping in shelters as the scope of the devastation comes into focus. Correspondent Jason Allen is in Purvis.
7: A massive tornado touchdown in Purvis, Mississippi, about 2 hours south of Jackson, damaging and in some cases destroying hundreds of homes.
8: All units be advised, National Weather Service is confirming the tornado on the ground just north of Purvis.
7: The storm lifted the roofs off a cluster of homes, blew trees across roads, and snapped power lines.
2: Democratic state attorneys general want to stop the post office from making a change.
9: The United States Postal Service is considering a rule change that would allow anyone to send handguns through the mail for the first time in nearly 100 years. A 1927 law prohibits the shipment of handguns through the Postal Service unless they are from licensed retailers.
2: CBS's Jim Crisula. The Democratic officials say that would make it easier for criminals and domestic abusers to get weapons. This is CBS News.
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2: It's Sir David Attenborough's 100th birthday, and he's still fighting to save the world.
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17: 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His dedication makes viewers tremble along with the animals whose lives he chronicles, and he has focused on mitigating the climate change that is destroying parts of nations including Africa, Australia, and the U.S. When Sir Attenborough was 95, he told the BBC,
16: "If we don't act now, it will be too late."
17: Allison Keyes,

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1: The NCAA is expanding March Madness tournaments by 8 teams next season. It will add more early round games the first week without altering the overall format. The 76-team brackets for men and women will feature 12 games with 24 teams. The winners will join the main 64-team bracket Thursday for men and Friday for women. Michael Toscano, CBS News.
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7: Overnight, Fort Sheboygan, Indian River, and the Straits of Mackinac. Chance of rain, maybe mix. With snow showers, low 32. Sunny on Friday, high 55. Saturday, a chance of showers and a high 57. That's your forecast. I'm Tim O'Brien.
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2: I'm Michael Toscano. Indirect talks between the U.S. and Iran continue without resolution, and President Trump wants to get it over the finish line.
3: When they agree, it doesn't mean much, because the next day they forgot they agreed. And, you know, we're dealing with different sets of leaders.
2: A potential sticking point, correspondent Jesse Mitchell tells us Iran intends to make claims of ownership of the Strait of Hormuz permanent.
4: Iran says a new government agency is in charge of clearing vessels for transit as the Islamic Republic tries to formalize its control over the Strait of Hormuz.
5: Basically have to check in and pay a bribe, pay a toll in order to use these international waterways. So that doesn't just affect this region. It infects the entire world.
4: Mike Waltz, the U.S. ambassador to the U.N., spoke with Gulf allies Thursday about a draft plan to reopen the critical waterway.
2: CBS News legal analyst Thane Rosenbaum tells us a U.S. trade court has ruled against President Trump's newest 10% global tariffs.
6: This latest ruling, which the Trump administration is sure to appeal, even if it means going before the Supreme Court yet again on global tariffs, is good news for small businesses.

0: is that import goods from foreign countries.
1: The nonprofit Lawyers Committee for Civil Rights Under Law is alarmed by moves from states like Tennessee Thursday diluting majority black congressional districts.
2: Shaylen Cochran at the Lawyers Committee warns that the Supreme Court ruling weakening the Voting Rights Act has consequences.
3: We could potentially lose one-third of the congressional black caucus.
2: She says the loss of such leaders could silence the voices and priorities of the communities they serve, which should galvanize voters to take action.
3: People still need to come out and vote.
2: Cochran says voting rights activists are paying close attention and will keep fighting. Allison Keyes, CBS News.
1: Correspondent Tom Hansen reports California, Arizona, Georgia, Texas, and Virginia are monitoring people who left the cruise ship with a hantavirus outbreak before it was diagnosed.
4: Those Americans are not reporting any symptoms so far. Nonetheless, the CDC taking this very seriously, working with the WHO and State Department to monitor those passengers who have returned home.
1: About 30 people in 12 countries are still being sought. Mohammed Solomon pleaded guilty to last June's Boulder, Colorado firebombing attack that killed one person and hurt more than a dozen others as they demonstrated support for Israeli hostages held by Hamas. He's now been sentenced to life behind bars without parole. Boulder County District Attorney Michael Doherty.
5: The full power of the law has come down on him as it should. And it will on anybody who acts in a hate-filled manner and commits an act of anti-Semitism or attacks any marginalized and vulnerable group.
1: A federal trial awaits him. This is CBS News.
6: Every Sunday, moderator Margaret Brennan goes face-to-face with top leaders to make you better informed. 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
1: The WNBA will open up its 30th season tonight.
9: The 44-game slate begins tonight with the Liberty hosting the Sun and the Valkyries visiting the Storm. Defending champion Vegas opens up Saturday against Phoenix. Despite winning three of the last four titles, 2025 MVP Asia Wilson says the Aces are motivated.
10: Even if the wins stack up, we still get everybody's best shot. It doesn't matter if it's preseason, doesn't matter if it's a game seven.
9: The WNBA's opening weekend features 11 games and all 15 teams in action, including the two new expansion clubs, the Portland Fire and the Toronto Tempo, which tips off against the Washington Mystics tonight. Erica Herskowitz for CBS News.
1: Performances by AI-generated actors will not be eligible for Golden Globe Awards, organizers say, days after AI actors were ruled out of Oscars contention. The new guidelines will not automatically disqualify performances that use AI to enhance an actor, but they will need a live human to be the main element. Michael Toscano, CBS News.
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13: Overnight for Sheboygan, Indian River, and the Straits of Mackinac. Chance of rain, maybe mixing with snow showers, low 32. Sunny on Friday, high 55. Saturday, a chance of showers and a high 57.

How old do you think I am? 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He said, I turned 65 about 11 months ago. I was sitting

He said, I tried it all when I was young and in my natural prime. 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
3: For Sheboygan, Indian River, and the Straits of Mackinac, frost this morning, becoming sunny in a high 58. A few clouds this afternoon. West winds around 5 to 10. Tonight, partly cloudy, chance of showers overnight, low 40. For the weekend, partly sunny tomorrow, chance of showers in the afternoon, high Saturday 57. Mostly sunny Mother's Day Sunday, high 52. Back to work on Monday, sunny and high 50. Looking at the Tuesday, mostly sunny, high 55. That's your forecast. I'm Tim O'Brien. Have a great Friday.

100 times, but you don't know that. 'Cause I was afraid I'd be ashamed that you'd laugh when you found out just how far it went. But you didn't, and you don't. 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And someday I'll go, but I'm not ready yet.

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So I got me some gigs on Saturday nights, not much more than orchestrated fights. I'd come home.

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6: For Sheboygan, Indian River, and the Straits of Mackinac, frost this morning, becoming sunny and high 58. West winds 5 to 10. Tonight, partly cloudy, chance of showers overnight, low 40. Partly sunny tomorrow, a chance of showers in the afternoon Saturday, high 57. Mother's Day, mostly sunny and high 52. Monday, sunny, high near 50.
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1: The Michigan News Network.
2: I'm Ryan Recker. The alleged suspect in a deadly West Michigan shooting that killed two people has been identified. Grand Rapids police accusing 18-year-old Rafael Martinez Lopez as being the gunman that killed 15-year-old Jeremiah Griffin Cuevas and 39-year-old Savannah Rubio. Also alleged Martinez Lopez pointed the gun at a 9-year-old and pulled the trigger, but it didn't fire. Shooting took place outside a Southwest Elementary School on Tuesday evening during a soccer game. It's expected Martinez Lopez will be arraigned on charges as early as Friday. It's reported he'll face

0: and murder, firearm and commission of a felony, and other weapons charges. In the week before President Trump's visit to China, Senator Alyssa Slotkin issuing a warning about Chinese-made vehicles.
1: Slotkin, appearing before the Detroit Economic Club, where last January President Trump said he wouldn't mind seeing Chinese cars built in the U.S. Slotkin co-sponsoring a proposal that would ban any Chinese brand vehicles from even coming into the U.S. Now, Chinese vehicles are sold elsewhere in the world, including Europe.
2: The Europeans allowed Chinese vehicles to be sold there starting 2021, and they have just gobbled up market share.
1: Slotkin admits that Chinese vehicles would come in at a lower cost, but says that's because they have deep government subsidies. Jeff Gilbert for the Michigan News Network.
0: No-mow May has become an increasingly popular way for people to help bees after the winter, but is it helping? The goal is to provide more food and shelter to the bees as they come out of hibernation. Michigan State University Extension educator David Lowenstein says grass doesn't make a good food source or home for bees.
3: Bees need a few things. They need pollen and nectar on flowers, and they need a place to nest in the ground.
0: It says you can pick up some wildflowers like black-eyed Susan to provide an extra food source. Excitement is high among Pistons fans for tonight's home game. It's game two against the Cleveland Cavaliers. Tip off at 7. I'm Ryan Recker for the Michigan News Network.
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14: This morning for Sheboygan, Indian River, and the Straits of Mackinac, starting out frosty, becoming sunny, high 58. Few clouds this afternoon. Tonight, partly cloudy, chance of showers overnight, low 40. Tomorrow, a chance of showers in the afternoon, partly sunny and high 57.
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2: I'm Deborah Rodriguez. A flare-up in the Middle East as the U.S. and Iran trade new strikes. Correspondent Jared Hill has our top story.
3: They trifled with us today. We blew them away.
4: President Trump praised military action against Iranian attack boats and missile launchers after an hours-long fight sparked by an assault on three U.S. Navy destroyers passing through the Strait of Hormuz Thursday.
3: Every missile was knocked down, every drone was knocked down, and the people that shot it are no longer with us.
4: The Pentagon says the strikes were self-defense. Despite this latest escalation, the president says the ceasefire is still holding as the U.S. waits on Iran to respond to its latest peace proposal.
2: The UAE says it fought off an Iranian missile and drone strike overnight. The luxury cruise ship hit with a hantavirus outbreak is expected to dock in Spain's Canary Islands Sunday, with more than 100 passengers on board, all potentially exposed to the virus. And there are concerns about others who got off the ship earlier. Correspondent Tom Hansen.
5: The cruise operator says nearly 30 passengers from at least 12 countries, including six Americans, left the ship without contact tracing during one of its first port stops in St. Helena before the hantavirus was suspected. Now global health officials are scrambling to track them all.
2: The WHO says a KLM flight attendant who showed mild symptoms after coming into contact with one of the ship passengers has tested negative for hantavirus. A three-judge federal panel has struck down President Trump's 10% global tariff proposal, his response to the Supreme Court's February ruling against broader tariffs he imposed last year. Legal analyst Thane Rosenbaum.
6: This latest ruling, which the Trump administration is sure to appeal, even if it means going before the Supreme Court yet again on global tariffs, is good news for small businesses that import goods from foreign countries.
2: The winds died down. We're getting a clearer picture of the devastation from Wednesday night's tornadoes that tore through Mississippi. Reverend Parnell's mobile home in Roxie was destroyed.
7: My wife was still pinned in the house. And so me and my daughter and the wind was blowing so hard, I was holding my grandson by his

0: leg, and the wind was whooping him like a kite. He was just flopping, what raised me up off the ground, picking me up and down.
1: 17 people were hurt. The April jobs report will be out later this morning. Business analyst Jill Schlesinger.
2: Although job creation has not necessarily been robust, we haven't seen a huge wave of layoffs. Claims for unemployment insurance are lower than they were in 2023 and 2024 and 2025. And layoff announcements are running below where they were a year ago.
1: This is CBS News.
3: What is going on?
4: What's going on here?
5: How is this possible?
6: Great storytelling starts here.
7: Oh, come on. Come on.
8: Why?
6: It's time for 60 Minutes.
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13: 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But the bison are armed and dangerous.
12: Sir Attenborough has been raising the alarm about human-caused climate change for years, telling CBS's 60 Minutes.
14: A crime has been committed, and it so happens that I'm of such an age that I was able to see it. Beginning.
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1: Shakira is ready to get soccer fans dancing. The Colombian superstar has posted a teaser of her official song for this summer's FIFA World Cup. The video, short for Die Die, was filmed on the field at Maracanã Stadium in Rio. In her post, she includes a mention of Afrobeat star Burna Boy. Deborah Rodriguez, CBS News.
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20: 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I'm Mike Grisdale. A chilly start again today. Sunshine this morning, a few more clouds this afternoon, highs today upper 50s. Complete forecast with Tim O'Brien in just a few moments. Checking out conditions in the Straits area. 34 at the Pelston Airport, 34 Indian River, 34 Wolverine, 33 in Gaylord. Clear skies, 38 on Mackinac Island, 37 Mackinac City, 37 St. Ignace, some clouds, and 35 in Sheboygan. In northeast Michigan, fire officials say the Oscoda County fire is now fully contained, marking a major milestone in the efforts to control the blaze in the Huron National Forest. Crews have established a secure, cold perimeter around the entire fire, meaning it's considered 100%.

0: contained, but not completely extinguished. Despite the progress, fire managers are urging caution. Huron National Forest has not seen significant rainfall in nearly 2 weeks, leaving the forest fuels very dry. Deputies in Maswaukee County say they have found human remains in the search for a missing woman, but officials say the identity has not been confirmed yet. Maswaukee County Sheriff's Office says the remains were located in the area where 56-year-old Julie Sword was last seen in Pioneer Township. She was reported missing in late April after she had not been seen for several days. Anyone with information is being asked to contact the sheriff's office in Lake City. In Otsego County, a local veteran who has served two tours of duty got a gutter system installed at his house in Vanderbilt for free this week. It was made possible through Rainbow Seamless Systems and Gutter Helmet. The nominee this year for the Helmet for Heroes program was Scott Musall. He served tours in Iraq and Afghanistan. Helmet for Heroes is a community-driven program that recognizes and gives back to veterans to honor their service. The company, Gutter Helmet, says the system installed this week has a value of more than $4,000. The Straits Area Community Foundation now accepting grant applications for its 2026 Community Impact Grant. Nonprofit organizations, schools, churches, and government agencies that serve Sheboygan County and/or Mackinac City are welcome to apply. The application deadline is June 1st. Meanwhile, Urgent Needs Fund grants through the foundation's Community Foundation for Northeast Michigan are also available to nonprofits working to support those affected by the recent flooding in Sheboygan and Presque Isle counties. All applications for the Urgent Needs Fund begin with a conversation about the proposed project and funds needed. Nonprofits serving these communities can visit sacf.net. Last night in the Motor City, Pistons beat the Cavaliers 107-97 and now take a 2-0 lead in the Eastern Conference semifinals. Game 3 is in Cleveland Saturday afternoon. Tigers had Thursday off. Detroit begins a 6-game road trip tonight at Kansas City. First pitch at 7:40 p.m. right here on WCBY.
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2: For Sheboygan, Indian River, and the Straits of Mackinac, frost this morning becoming sunny in a high 58. A few clouds this afternoon. West winds around 5 to 10. Tonight, partly cloudy, chance of showers overnight, low 40. For the weekend, partly sunny tomorrow, chance of showers in the afternoon, high Saturday 57. Mostly sunny Mother's Day Sunday, high 52. Back to work on Monday, sunny and high 50. Looking into Tuesday, mostly sunny, high 55. That's your forecast. I'm Tim O'Brien. Have a great Friday.
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0: Big Country Gold. Mike Grisdale to help start our Friday here in the Straits area. It's a chilly start again today. Some sunshine this morning with a few more clouds this afternoon. Highs upper 50s. Complete weekend forecast with Tim O'Brien coming up. Here's the latest on the war with Iran. U.S. forces say they targeted Iranian military facilities yesterday, responsible for attacking its warships in the Straits of Hormuz, while Iran's armed forces say those strikes hit civilian areas. President Trump says the ceasefire is still in effect, but it's going to be a lot more violent if Iran doesn't sign a deal soon. We have updates from the Michigan News Network later this hour and CBS News at the top of the hour. Mother's Day weekend events include the return of Jeep the Mac in St. Ignace. The crossing is this morning over the Mackinac Bridge, starting at 10 a.m. in downtown St. Ignace. The Fort to Fort 5-Mile Challenge is Saturday morning on Mackinac Island. Proceeds benefit Mackinac State Historic Parks. 67th Mesic Mushroom Festival this weekend, along with the Lewiston Mushroom Festival. Earth Week Plus adventures continue. Saturday, it's a guided sturgeon viewing on the Upper Black River. 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The National Association of Letter Carriers holding its annual food drive Saturday. And you can help feed families in the area by leaving out a bag of non-perishable foods, canned items, for your letter carrier Saturday morning. Help them stamp out hunger. You fill a bag, leave it by the mailbox, and the letter carriers will do the rest. Tonight's Mega Millions jackpot worth $215 million. Saturday's Powerball at $47 million. NBA playoffs last night in the Motor City. It was Detroit basketball. Pistons beat the Cavaliers 107-97. Cade Cunningham led five Pistons in double figures with 25 points. Detroit now leads the series 2-0. Game 3 of the Eastern Conference semifinals in Cleveland Saturday afternoon. NCAA basketball. It was announced yesterday that the NCAA Division I men's and women's basketball tournaments are expanding to 76 teams next season. Tigers had Thursday off, Detroit 18-20, ready to begin a six-game road trip tonight at Kansas City. First pitch at 6:40 on WCBY. And NASCAR Cup Series racing continues this weekend at Watkins Glen International. High school sports, Sheboygan girls soccer yesterday, shut out Kingsley 5-0. A hat trick for senior Morgan Davis. Soccer team improves to 7-3-2. The girls are home Monday against Harbor Springs. Sheboygan baseball and softball will be home Monday against Boyne City. Birthdays and anniversaries on the radio later this morning. We get to the list in the 9 o'clock hour. If you have birthdays for today or the upcoming weekend, give us a call. 231-627-9005.
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6: For Sheboygan, Indian River, and the Straits of Mackinac, frost this morning, becoming sunny and high 58, west winds 5 to 10. Tonight, partly cloudy, chance of showers overnight, low 40. Partly sunny tomorrow, a chance of showers in the afternoon Saturday, high 57. Mother's Day, mostly sunny and high 52. Monday, sunny, high near 50.
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2: I'm Beth Fisher. A cyber attack on a major learning platform hit schools across the country. The hacking group named Shiny Hunters claimed responsibility for the breach at Instructure, the company behind Canvas. It's an online platform used for homework, testing, grades, and more. The University of Michigan was one of thousands of universities and schools impacted. School officials said IT temporarily removed access to Canvas. The issue was persistent at all three U of M campuses. Wayne State also affected. Not clear if any data has been leaked. New claims of fraudulent signatures for some of Michigan's Republican candidates for governor, MNN's Charlie Langton.
3: John James and Perry Johnson's campaign, they are being scrutinized for bad signatures to qualify for the primary ballot here. In order to get on the primary ballot for governor, a candidate needs to submit 15,000 signatures, valid signatures. And now the two campaigns are being challenged. Citizens have filed alleging both Republican candidate John James and Perry Johnson have submitted fraudulent signatures. The Michigan Bureau of Elections, they received the letters. They're going to make a finding, and then ultimately the Board of Canvassers will make a decision as to whether John James and Perry Johnson have enough of the valid signatures to be on the ballot. Both campaigns, they said they've submitted the proper amount of valid signatures.
4: Charlie Langton, Michigan News Network.
2: The Pistons won again. Detroit beat the Cleveland Cavaliers 107-97 in the second game of the Eastern Conference semifinal. Tyler from Detroit went to last night's game.
5: I feel great. Shooting well. We're playing well. Got to keep handle on the ball, and Pistons win again.
2: The Pistons are now up two games on the Cavs heading into Saturday's game on the road. Tyler's confident.
5: Pistons in four.
2: Tip-off for Saturday's game at 3 p.m. I'm Beth Fisher for the Michigan News Network.
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10: This morning for Sheboygan, Indian River, and the Straits of Mackinac, starting out frosty, becoming sunny at high 58. Few clouds this afternoon. Tonight, partly cloudy, chance of showers overnight, low 40. Tomorrow, a chance of showers in the afternoon, partly sunny and high 57.
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0: Big Country Gold with Kenny Rogers and Dottie West. TGIF, everybody, just after 7 o'clock. Chilly start again this morning. Mix of sun and clouds today, looking for highs possibly upper 50s inland. Always a little cooler along the big lakes. Currently, we do have clouds with rays of sunshine peeking through. It's 35 in the River Town.
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4: I'm Deborah Rodriguez. Escalating tensions in the Middle East are putting the U.S.-Iran ceasefire on shaky ground again. After the U.S. says it fired defensive strikes on Iranian boats and missile launchers in retaliation for Iranian attacks on three American destroyers, President Trump is still optimistic about a peace agreement.
5: Could happen any day. Could, and it might not happen, but it could happen any day. I believe they want the deal more than I do.
6: I'm Dale Gavlak in Amman, Jordan. U.S. ally, the United Arab Emirates, said its air defenses were actively engaging and countering missile and drone threats from Iran early Friday. The UAE Defense Ministry warned residents not to approach, photograph, or touch any debris or fragments that have fallen as a result of successful air interceptions.
4: An update on the luxury cruise ship hit with the hantavirus outbreak. Five cases are now confirmed. Three people have died. Correspondent Jared Hill.
7: Now, the ship and the nearly 150 people on board are headed towards Spain's Canary Islands. It's not allowed to dock, only drop anchor offshore.
8: Una buena noticia.
7: The island president called it good news to help reduce contagion.
4: A KLM flight attendant who'd shown symptoms has now tested negative for hantavirus. A cyber attack knocked out the online learning platform Canvas for students across the country yesterday, including Sacramento State University senior Michael Lee Chang.
9: I'm going to be graduating in like 2 or 3 weeks, and you know, I'm already anxious enough, and now I can't, you know, now I'm unable to do my assignments.
4: The system, used all the way from K through 12 through college, including schools like Harvard and Berkeley, is back up and running today. A hacking group that calls itself Shiny Hunters threatened to leak private messages unless a ransom note was paid by May 12th. No word from Canvas on how the issue was resolved. The government will release a new jobs report this morning, and artificial intelligence is expected to take a bite out of the numbers.
10: In April, AI is cited as the top cause of layoffs, responsible for 26% of them. Company closures came in second, then cost cutting. AI is affecting white-collar jobs, unlike past automation cycles where blue-collar workers were more vulnerable. The U.S. Bureau of Labor Statistics says layoffs in professional and business services sectors

0: vulnerable to AI rose by 150,000 in March from a year earlier. Michael Toscano, CBS News, Washington.
1: Get set to pay more, Mario Kart fans. Nintendo says it'll raise Switch 2 prices in the U.S. by $50 in September because of an AI-fueled supply crunch of chips. Deborah, this is...
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1: The WNBA opens its 30th season tonight.
5: The 44-game slate begins tonight with the Liberty hosting the Sun and the Valkyries visiting the Storm. Defending champion Vegas opens up Saturday against Phoenix. Despite winning three of the last four titles, 2025 MVP Asia Wilson says the Aces are motivated.
6: Even if the wins stack up, we still get everybody's best shot. It doesn't matter if it's preseason, doesn't matter if it's a game seven.
5: The WNBA's opening weekend features 11 games and all 15 teams in action, including the two new expansion clubs, the Portland Fire and the Toronto Tempo, which tips off against the Washington Mystics tonight. Erica Herskowitz for CBS News.
1: Sorry, Tilly Norwood, you won't make the cut.
7: Behind the coat, behind the light.
1: The real-life people behind the Golden Globes say that unlike the AI performers who's caused a massive stir, actors still have to be mostly real to be considered for awards. Some artificial intelligence will be allowed. Deborah Rodriguez, CBS News.
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11: Chilly start today. Some sunshine this morning. A few more clouds this afternoon. Highs today in the upper 50s. Complete weekend forecast with Tim O'Brien coming up. WCBY News. I'm Mike Grisdale. In northeast Michigan, fire officials say the Oscoda County fire now fully contained, marking a major milestone in the effort to control the blaze in the Huron National Forest. Crews have established a secure, cold perimeter around the entire fire, meaning it is 100% secure but not extinguished. Despite the progress, fire managers are urging caution. Huron National Forest has not seen significant rainfall in nearly 2 weeks, leaving the forest very dry. In Otsego County, a local veteran who has served on two tours of duty got a free gutter system installed at his house in Vanderbilt this week. It was made possible through Rainbow Seamless Systems and Gutter Helmet. The nominee for this year's Helmet for Heroes program was Scott Musall. He served tours in Iraq and Afghanistan. Helmet for Heroes is a community-driven program that recognizes and gives back to veterans to honor their service. The company, Gutter Helmet, said the system installed this week has a value of

0: more than $4,000. Straits Area Community Foundation now accepting grant applications for its 2026 Community Impact Grants. Nonprofit organizations, schools, churches, and government agencies that serve Sheboygan County and or Mackinac City are welcome to apply. The application deadline is June 1st. Meanwhile, their Urgent Needs Fund grants through the Community Foundation for Northeast Michigan are also available to nonprofits working to support those affected by the recent flooding in Sheboygan and Presque Isle counties. All applications for the Urgent Needs Funds begin with a conversation about the proposed project and the funds needed. Nonprofits serving these communities can visit online sacf.net for more information. Weekend events include the return of Jeep the Mack in St. Ignace. It's starting this morning with the crossing of the Mackinac Bridge at 10 a.m. in downtown St. Ignace. Activities continue later today and tomorrow. The Fort to Fort 5-Mile Challenge is Saturday morning on Mackinac Island. Proceeds benefit Mackinac State Historic Parks. Also this weekend, the 67th Misek Mushroom Festival, along with the Lewiston Mushroom Festival.
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3: For Sheboygan, Indian River, and the Straits of Mackinac, frost this morning becoming sunny in a high 58. A few clouds this afternoon. West winds around 5 to 10. Tonight, partly cloudy, chance of showers overnight, low 40. For the weekend, partly sunny tomorrow, chance of showers in the afternoon, high Saturday 57. Mostly sunny Mother's Day Sunday, high 52. Back to work on Monday, sunny and a high 50. Looking into Tuesday, mostly sunny, high 55. That's your forecast. I'm Tim O'Brien. Have a great Friday.
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Big Country Gold. Mike Grisdale to help start our Friday here in the Straits area. It's a chilly start again today. Some sunshine this morning with a few more clouds this afternoon. Highs upper 50s. Complete weekend forecast with Tim O'Brien coming up. Here's the latest on the war with Iran. U.S. forces say they targeted Iranian military facilities yesterday, responsible for attacking its warships in the Straits of Hormuz, while Iran's armed forces say those strikes hit civilian areas. President Trump says the ceasefire is still in effect, but it's going to be a lot more violent if Iran doesn't sign a deal soon. We have updates from the Michigan News Network later this hour and CBS News at the top of the hour. Mother's Day weekend events include the return of Jeep the Mac in St. Ignace. The crossing is this morning over the Mackinac Bridge starting at 10 a.m. in downtown St. Ignace. The Fort to Fort 5-Mile Challenge is Saturday morning on Mackinac Island. Proceeds benefit Mackinac State Historic Parks. 67th Mesic Mushroom Festival this weekend, along with the Lewiston Mushroom Festival. Earth Week Plus adventures continue. Saturday, it's a guided sturgeon viewing on the Upper Black River. 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

0: help them stamp out hunger. You fill a bag, leave it by the mailbox, and the letter carriers will do the rest. Tonight's Mega Millions jackpot worth $215 million. Saturday's Powerball at $47 million. NBA playoffs last night in the Motor City. It was Detroit basketball. Pistons beat the Cavaliers 107-97. Cade Cunningham led five Pistons in double figures with 25 points. Detroit now leads the series 2-0. Game 3 of the Eastern Conference semifinals in Cleveland Saturday afternoon. NCAA basketball, it was announced yesterday that the NCAA Division I men's and women's basketball tournaments are expanding to 76 teams next season. Tigers had Thursday off, Detroit 18-20, ready to begin a six-game road trip tonight at Kansas City. First pitch at 6:40 on WCBY. And NASCAR Cup Series racing continues this weekend at Watkins Glen International. High school sports, Sheboygan girls soccer yesterday, shut out Kingsley 5-0. A hat trick for senior Morgan Davis. Soccer team improves to 7-3-2. The girls are home Monday against Harbor Springs. Sheboygan baseball and softball will be home Monday against Boyne City. Birthdays and anniversaries on the radio later this morning. We get to the list in the 9 o'clock hour. If you have birthdays for today or the upcoming weekend, give us a call. 231-627-9005.
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7: For Sheboygan, Indian River, and the Straits of Mackinac, frost this morning, becoming sunny and a high 58. West winds 5 to 10. Tonight, partly cloudy, chance of showers overnight, low 40. Partly sunny tomorrow, a chance of showers in the afternoon Saturday, high 57. Mother's Day, mostly sunny and high 52. Monday, sunny, high near 50.
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1: The Michigan News Network.
2: I'm Beth Fisher. A cyber attack on a major learning platform hit schools across the country. MNN's Taylor Dietz reports the hacking group named Shiny Hunters claimed responsibility for the breach at Instructure, the company behind Canvas.
3: Canvas is an online platform used for homework, testing, grades, and more. The University of Michigan, one of thousands of universities and schools impacted. School officials said IT temporarily removed access to Canvas, and the issue was persistent at all three UM campuses. Wayne State also impacted by the attack. Students were advised to monitor email updates from their professors there, but the university said online classes will be moved to Microsoft Teams and Zoom. Last night, Canvas reported it was back online, but many students and faculty members across the country are now wondering whether their personal information will be leaked. The hacking group did say they would leak data if their demands aren't met.
4: Taylor Dietz for the Michigan News Network.
2: New claims of fraudulent signatures for some of Michigan's Republican candidates for governor. Representative John James and businessman Perry Johnson are being scrutinized.

0: recognized for alleged bad signatures to qualify to be on the ballot for the state's August primary. Citizens sent a letter to the Michigan Bureau of Elections saying both candidates have numerous invalid or fraudulent signatures on the petition sheets. The Board of Canvassers will make the final decision. Both campaigns say they have submitted enough valid signatures to be on the ballot. If you happen to take the Mackinac Bridge or be in St. Ignace this weekend, you'll likely see hundreds of Jeeps. They'll cross the Mackinac Bridge later this morning for Jeep the Mac. Bridget Sorensen with the St. Ignace Visitors Bureau says it's an annual event.
1: This is a gathering for the Jeep lovers that they can come up to the UP, experience some trails, cross the mighty Mac, and just get together for a weekend of fun.
0: There will be a drone show tonight. Sorensen says there will be a lighted and decorated Jeep parade in St. Ignace Saturday night. I'm Beth Fisher for the Michigan News Network.

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3: This morning for Sheboygan, Indian River, and the Straits of Mackinac, starting out frosty, becoming sunny at high 58. Few clouds this afternoon. Tonight, partly cloudy, chance of showers overnight, low 40. Tomorrow, a chance of showers in the afternoon, partly sunny and high 57.
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3: I'm Deborah Rodriguez. The U.S. and Iran exchange fire again in the Persian Gulf.
4: They better sign their agreement fast.
3: President Trump, after the Pentagon says a trio of American destroyers was targeted in the Strait of Hormuz, before U.S. forces returned fire. The BBC's Yolande Nell is monitoring from Jerusalem.
5: The U.S. military said it intercepted Iranian attacks on three Navy ships. These were unprovoked Iranian attacks. And it said that in response, it targeted Iranian military facilities. None of its ships were hit. The Iranian version of events is that U.S. forces targeted an Iranian oil tanker in its coastal waters and a second vessel.
3: The United Arab Emirates says it fended off Iranian attacks overnight. The average for a gallon of regular gas in the U.S. today, down a penny from yesterday to an average $4.55 a gallon. We'll see if soaring prices are having an effect on the jobs market when the government releases its April report next hour. CBS News business analyst Jill Schlesinger.
6: So far, the war in the Middle East and rising gas prices have not had any significant impact on the labor market. If high gas prices persist, there could be some changes in the labor market, but that remains to be seen.
3: Almost 100 people, including 17 Americans, are still on that luxury cruise liner that suffered a deadly hantavirus outbreak. They're expected to drop anchor off the Canary Islands Sunday. Dozens of others got off on an island in the South Atlantic. Dr. William Schaffner, Vanderbilt University, on fears of a mass spread.
7: The risk really is extraordinarily low. I think this is a well-confined episode that is focused on people who were on this cruise ship.
3: The learning platform Canvas is mostly back up and running after a cyber attack.
8: Thousands of universities and K-12 schools use Canvas to manage assignments, grades, and lecture videos. The hacking group Shiny Hunters claimed responsibility for the attack on Canvas's parent company, Instructure, which knocked Canvas offline for hours, disrupting final exams at many schools. Sacramento State senior Michael Lee Chang is supposed to graduate in a couple of weeks.
9: I'm already anxious enough, and now I'm unable to do my assignments, and no one really knows what's going on.
8: Instructure says Canvas is available for most users again. Michael Wallace, CBS News.
3: Possible change at the post office. CBS's Jim Crisula.
10: The United States Postal Service is considering a rule change that would allow anyone to send handguns through the mail for the first time in nearly 100 years. A 1927 law prohibits the shipment of handguns through the Postal Service unless they are from licensed retailers.
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15: 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I've been surfing here since I was a kid. Now, seeing my grandson out on the water, it means everything to me. Watching him and taking in the blue waves, the sea breeze, the blurry horizon.
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1: A new study finds forest fuel treatments have reduced the spread of wildfires and prevented billions in losses.
2: Lead study author Frederick Strabo at the University of California, Davis, says fuel treatments such as forest thinning and prescribed burns are
3: a form of prevention or mitigation for wildfire risk.
2: He says before 1800, up to 12% of California burned every year, but
3: it's just that the fire that we're experiencing now is much different than it was historically.
2: Strabo says not only did fuel treatments reduce the total burned area by 36%, it also prevented an estimated 59 premature deaths. Allison Keyes, CBS News.
1: First, there was taco for Trump, always chickens out. Now financial analysts are taking it south of the border again. They've coined a new acronym for the wartime market and chances of a successful peace agreement, NACHO, not a chance, Hormuz opens. Deborah Rodriguez, CBS News.
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7: Chilly start today. Some sunshine this morning. A few more clouds this afternoon. Highs today in the upper 50s. Complete weekend forecast with Tim O'Brien coming up. WCBY News. I'm Mike Grisdale. In northeast Michigan, fire officials say the Oscoda County fire now fully contained, marking a major milestone in the effort to control the blaze in the Huron National Forest. Crews have established a secure, cold perimeter around the entire fire, meaning it is 100% secure but not extinguished. Despite the progress, fire managers are urging caution. Huron National Forest has not seen significant rainfall in nearly 2 weeks, leaving the forest very dry. In Otsego County, a local veteran who has served on two tours of duty got a free gutter system installed at his house in Vanderbilt this week. It was made possible through Rainbow Seamless Systems and Gutter Helmet. The nominee for this year's Helmet for Heroes program was Scott Musall. He served tours in Iraq and Afghanistan. Helmet for Heroes is a community-driven program that recognizes and gives back to veterans to honor their service. The company, Gutter Helmet, said the system installed this week has a value of more than $4,000. Straits Area Community Foundation now accepting grant applications for its 2026 Community Impact Grants. Nonprofit organizations, schools, churches, and government agencies that serve Sheboygan County and or Mackinac City are welcome to apply. The application deadline is June 1st. Meanwhile, their Urgent Needs Fund grants through the Community Foundation for Northeast Michigan are also available to nonprofits working to support those affected by the recent flooding in Sheboygan and Presque Isle counties. All applications for the Urgent Needs Funds begin with a conversation about the proposed project and the funds needed. Nonprofits serving these communities can visit online sacf.net for more information.

0: Weekend events include the return of Jeep the Mack in St. Ignace. It's starting this morning with the crossing of the Mackinac Bridge at 10 a.m. in downtown St. Ignace. Activities continue later today and tomorrow. The Fort to Fort 5-Mile Challenge is Saturday morning on Mackinac Island. Proceeds benefit Mackinac State Historic Parks. Also this weekend, the 67th Misik Mushroom Festival, along with the Lewiston Mushroom Festival.
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3: For Sheboygan, Indian River, and the Straits of Mackinac, frost this morning, becoming sunny in a high 58. A few clouds this afternoon. West winds around 5 to 10. Tonight, partly cloudy, chance of showers overnight, low 40. For the weekend, partly sunny tomorrow, chance of showers in the afternoon, high Saturday, 57. Mostly sunny Mother's Day Sunday, high 52. Back to work on Monday, sunny and high 50. Looking into Tuesday, mostly sunny, high 55. That's your forecast. I'm Tim O'Brien. Have a great Friday.
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Big Country Gold. Mike Grisdale to help start our Friday here in the Straits area. It's a chilly start again today. Some sunshine this morning with a few more clouds this afternoon. Highs upper 50s. Complete weekend forecast with Tim O'Brien coming up. Here's the latest on the war with Iran. U.S. forces say they targeted Iranian military facilities yesterday, responsible for attacking its warships in the Straits of Hormuz, while Iran's armed forces say those strikes hit civilian areas. President Trump says the ceasefire is still in effect, but it's going to be a lot more violent if Iran doesn't sign a deal soon. We have updates from the Michigan News Network later this hour and CBS News at the top of the hour. Mother's Day weekend events include the return of Jeep the Mack in St. Ignace. The crossing is this morning over the Mackinac Bridge starting at 10 a.m. in downtown St. Ignace. The Fort to Fort 5-Mile Challenge is Saturday morning on Mackinac Island. Proceeds benefit Mackinac State Historic Parks. 67th Mesic Mushroom Festival this weekend, along with the Lewiston Mushroom Festival. Earth Week Plus adventures continue. Saturday, it's a guided sturgeon viewing on the Upper Black River. 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

0: million. Saturday's Powerball at $47 million. NBA playoffs last night in the Motor City. It was Detroit basketball. Pistons beat the Cavaliers 107-97. Cade Cunningham led five Pistons in double figures with 25 points. Detroit now leads the series 2-0. Game 3 of the Eastern Conference semifinals in Cleveland Saturday afternoon. NCAA basketball. It was announced yesterday that the NCAA Division I men's and women's basketball tournaments are expanding to 76 teams next season. Tigers had Thursday off. Detroit 18-20, ready to begin a six-game road trip tonight at Kansas City. First pitch at 6:40 on WCBY. And NASCAR Cup Series racing continues this weekend at Watkins Glen International. High school sports. Sheboygan girls soccer yesterday shut out Kingsley 5-0. A hat trick for senior Morgan Davis. Soccer team improves to 7-3-2. The girls are home Monday against Harbor Springs. Sheboygan baseball and softball will be home Monday against Boyne City. Birthdays and anniversaries on the radio later this morning. We get to the list in the 9 o'clock hour. If you have birthdays for today or the upcoming weekend, give us a call. 231-627-9005.
1: A better life with Dr. Sanjay Gupta.
2: You know, it's interesting. 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Case in point, new study out of Northwestern University School of Medicine found the mid-30s are a major turning point for men's heart health. For women, about a decade later. But for the men, this is the time when you really need to be thinking about your heart health seriously. At a bare minimum, start seeing a primary care doctor once a year just to get your blood pressure and cholesterol checked. 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These are things everyone can do to decrease the risk of heart disease. I'm Dr. Sanjay Gupta, helping you live a better life.
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11: Hi, this is Mike Avery with today's Outdoor Magazine Minute. The Black Lake chapter of Sturgeon for Tomorrow is working hard to educate the public about the giant fish. 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
12: Which is Sturgeon for Tomorrow Black Lake chapter. 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
4: For Sheboygan, Indian River, and the Straits of Mackinac, frost this morning, becoming sunny and a high 58. West winds 5 to 10. Tonight, partly cloudy, chance of showers overnight, low 40. Partly sunny tomorrow, a chance of showers in the afternoon Saturday, high 57. Mother's Day, mostly sunny and high 52. Monday, sunny, high near 50.
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1: WCBY, a special shout out this morning. Sheboygan's own Charlie Rieger is entertaining out at Little Bear East Arena this morning, getting ready for the start of Jeep the Mac, the crossing of the Mackinac Bridge. That gets underway at 10 a.m. today from downtown St. Ignace. 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And thanks, Charlie, for tuning in. Let's do it old school this morning with Charlie Rieger on WCBY.

morning for Sheboygan, Indian River, and the Straits of Mackinac. Starting out frosty, becoming sunny, high 58. Few clouds this afternoon. Tonight, partly cloudy, chance of showers overnight, low 40. Tomorrow, a chance of showers in the afternoon, partly sunny.

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2: I'm Deborah Rodriguez. A new challenge to the U.S.-Iran ceasefire, and the president doesn't sound worried. Correspondent Nancy Cordes is at the White House.
3: President Trump says the ceasefire between the U.S. and Iran is still intact this morning, despite the live fire that the two countries traded yesterday in the Strait. The president, in an interview, called it a love tap.
2: The United Arab Emirates says three people were injured in an Iranian missile drone attack on the UAE overnight. Gas prices are down about a penny today to an average $4.55 a gallon. That's still about 40 cents higher than a month ago and about $1.40 more than this time last year. CBS News business analyst Jill Schlesinger isn't optimistic about quick relief.
4: I would not expect sub-$3 gas anytime soon. That is highly unlikely. The economists out there are saying, drivers, you better be prepared. This is going to be hurting through the summer, maybe through the end of the year.
2: The April jobs report that comes out in about a half an hour is expected to show only small gains. President Trump hopeful the hantavirus outbreak that killed three passengers on a luxury cruise ship has been contained, and Americans returning home will be safe.
5: A lot of great people are studying it. It should be fine. We hope.
2: CBS's Tom Hansen.
6: State authorities say one passenger is now home in Arizona, another in Virginia, two in Georgia, two in Texas, and an unknown number are back in California. Health officials say none of them are showing any symptoms of hantavirus.
2: They all returned after disembarking before the MV Hondius headed to West Africa, then on to Spain, where it's expected to drop anchor this weekend. About 150 passengers, including 17 Americans, are still on that ship, quarantined in their cabins. A new tactic to get deadbeat parents to pay up, revoking their passports.
7: The State Department hasn't said when the new policy will start or how many people could have their passports revoked, but it does say it is tracking 4.3 million people with outstanding child support debt. A 1996 law gives the State Department the power to revoke the passports of people who have not paid child support, but that law has not been strictly enforced. The State Department has been rejecting the passport applications of people who are behind on child support payments. Michael Wallace, CBS News.
2: New study in JAMA Oncology finds more than half of patients with advanced lung cancer don't get treatment. A third never see oncologists. Researchers blame lack of screening and a sense of hopelessness. The American Cancer Society's Dr. William Dayhut.
8: We've seen a five-time improvement in overall survival for metastatic lung cancer patients, but only at 10%. So while there's been great improvement there, there's still a long way to go.
2: Dow futures up 140. This is CBS News.
9: Join Adriana Diaz and Kelly O'Grady for the perfect start to your weekend. 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
10: 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I've been surfing here since I was a kid. 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
1: Mother's Day is Sunday, and lots of people are shopping.
2: When it comes to buying gifts for mom online, Adobe's Vivek Pandia says they're seeing really strong growth for fragrances.
3: They're up about 35%, and then we're expecting them to accelerate and be up about 65% going into this weekend. Purses and handbags have seen growth as high as 37%.
2: Which Pandia says is a little bit higher than this time last year. Adobe also expects a major uptick for flower sales spiking on Saturday and Sunday in the range of a 550 to 600% increase. Jennifer Kuiper, CBS News.
1: Full House Dave Coulier is addressing fans' concerns.
4: What you're seeing is the side effects of extensive radiation that I went through for carcinoma in my throat, and I haven't been able to eat solid food in months.
1: He says he's lost 45 pounds, his voice has changed, but new PET scans look good. Deborah Rodriguez, CBS News.
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8: Chilly start today. Some sunshine this morning. A few more clouds this afternoon. Highs today in the upper 50s. Complete weekend forecast with Tim O'Brien coming up. WCBY News. I'm Mike Grisdale. In northeast Michigan, fire officials say the Oscoda County fire now fully contained, marking a major milestone in the effort to control the blaze in the Huron National Forest. Crews have established a secure, cold perimeter around the entire fire, meaning it is 100% secure but not extinguished. Despite the progress, fire managers are urging caution. Huron National Forest has not seen significant rainfall in nearly 2 weeks, leaving the forest very dry. In Otsego County, a local veteran who has served on two tours of duty got a free gutter system installed at his house in Vanderbilt this week. It was made possible through Rainbow Seamless Systems and Gutter Helmet. The nominee for this year's Helmet for Heroes program was Scott Musall. He served tours in Iraq and Afghanistan. Helmet for Heroes is a community-driven program that recognizes and gives back to veterans to honor their service. The company, Gutter Helmet, said the system installed this week has a value of more than $4,000. Straits Area Community Foundation now accepting grant applications for its 2026 Community Impact Grants. Nonprofit organizations, schools, churches, and government agencies that serve Sheboygan County and or Mackinac City are welcome to apply. The application deadline is June 1st. Meanwhile, their Urgent Needs Fund grants through the Community Foundation for Northeast Michigan are also available to nonprofits working to support those affected by the recent flooding in Sheboygan and Presque Isle counties. All applications for the Urgent Needs Funds begin with a conversation about the proposed project and the funds needed. Nonprofits serving these communities can visit online sacf.net for more information. Weekend events include the return of Jeep the Mack in St. Ignace. It's starting this morning with the crossing of the Mackinac Bridge at 10 a.m. in downtown St. Ignace. Activities continue later today and tomorrow.

0: The Fort to Fort 5-Mile Challenge is Saturday morning on Mackinac Island. Proceeds benefit Mackinac State Historic Parks. Also this weekend, the 67th Misik Mushroom Festival, along with the Lewiston Mushroom Festival.
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8: For Sheboygan, Indian River, and the Straits of Mackinac, frost this morning becoming sunny in a high 58. A few clouds this afternoon. West winds around 5 to 10. Tonight, partly cloudy, chance of showers overnight, low 40. For the weekend, partly sunny tomorrow, chance of showers in the afternoon, high Saturday, 57. Mostly sunny Mother's Day, Sunday, high 52. Back to work on Monday, sunny and high 50. Looking into Tuesday, mostly sunny, high 55. That's your forecast. I'm Tim O'Brien. Have a great Friday.
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Mike Grisdale with a list of birthdays coming up in just a moment. 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Also, want to let you know that the Mitchell Tenpenny Concert taking place tonight at Odawa Casino in Petoskey. The upcoming country artist, Mitchell Tenpenny, tonight at Odawa in Petoskey. Tickets still available. All right, birthdays for May 8th, right at the top of the list. Erica Webster of Knobbenway. That's from your friends and former co-workers in the EUP. Avery Calnan of Pelston, turning 28. Scott Conway of St. Ignace, birthday wishes today from your family and the folks at Mackinac Straits. Stephanie Porter of Onaway is on the list. Jenny Ramos of Sheboygan, another big one for the birthday cake. Angela Pringle of Newberry. Linda Rowe of Pickford. Amy Souls of Afton. Christy Williams of Alanson. And Shelley France from Air Bear, birthday wishes today. That's from Paul, the kids, and the friends in the Rivertown. Also on the list for Friday, several more birthdays here, including Paul Johnson. Happy birthday, Paulie. On the 8th from Mackinac,

0: Boston, Catherine Bassett. Birthdays coming up this weekend, Chelsea Kloss tomorrow, Andrea Heilman Saturday. Happy anniversary on the 9th to Chad and Kelly Imason. Mother's Day birthday for Janessa Stutz Yagi. Happy anniversary over the weekend. Ken and Nicole Crandall, Sunday. Jim and Donna Stutz anniversary is on the 10th. Other birthdays coming up this weekend. Sherry Wright tomorrow. Stacy Ekdahl Saturday. Robin Bruce on the 9th. Donna McPhee. Hey, Donna, happy birthday from all your friends and family. Matt Behan tomorrow. Mr. Wolf Jackson, the photographer, another year older, on Sunday. Rosalie Despain and Shayna Updike. Belated birthday wishes from yesterday. Tim View, Bridget Paquette Parker. And a few more belateds before we move on this morning. Dave Martin, Mandy Daly, Jeff Jackson, Mary Burr, Jerry Julian, and Stephanie Seaman had birthdays on the 7th. Birthdays and anniversaries each weekday morning, all you have to do is give us a call, 231-627-9005. A few other notes to pass along. Sturgeon for Tomorrow is sponsoring a guided sturgeon viewing at the Upper Black River on Saturday. 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
0: 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The annual North Emmett Garage Sale is set for May 15th and 16th. 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Chamberfest 2026 is at the Sheboygan Opera House starting later this month. 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Tapestry, the Carol King songbook, is at the Opera House Friday, May 29th at 7:30. 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Also at the Opera House, an acoustic evening with Sidewalk Prophets, a great big family production. That's May 31st at the Opera House, showtime at 7 o'clock. 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
0: 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The Earth Week Plus adventures continue throughout the Sheboygan County area. Plenty of events coming up during the month of May. We have a chance to talk with Sherry Nelson, a member of the committee for Earth Week Plus. She's ready to talk about those adventures for the month of May. May is a very busy month for the Earth Week Expo Adventures, isn't it?
13: It is. And we hope

that we have better weather in May because a lot of it takes place outside. First up is the guided sturgeon tour. And you do have to register for that at the Sturgeon for Tomorrow website and sign up for the date of that tour, which is May 9th. But the sturgeon, of course, is the 170 million year old fish

0: Sturgeon, there are many species of sturgeon around the world, but they are only found in the northern hemisphere. So they are here. At the same time this tour will be going on, there will be researchers in the river from Michigan State University that check sturgeon tags, and they identify the age and the sex of the fish and where it has been tracking. And when they lift them out of the water, it is just amazing, which they do for the crowd because everybody wants to see what they look like. And they're 6 feet long. It's like lifting a 200-pound guy, out of the water just to show them off to everybody. It is a great tour. And it includes the hatchery also, which is nearby. And you can see how they grow the little fingerlings from tiny sturgeon up to the size that is able to be released into the river to expand the population.
1: And that is May 9th, Upper Black River, for the guided sturgeon viewing tour.
0: Right.
1: How about a walk in the woods? Can we do that in May?
0: I hope so. This will be off Alpena State Road. And we've got Jim Bricker, who is a naturalist, and he will be teaching you what you can eat in the woods if you get lost or if you want to pick up mushrooms. He will help you identify these things. So dress appropriately. You never know what the weather's going to be like. But he will also identify some birds for you. He's an expert in ornithology, and he'll give you some bird watching tips as well. He's an expert at all things natural in the woods.
1: Walk in the Woods with Jim Bricker is May 16th, 10 a.m., Alpena State Road. The next day, we get to clean up the beach.
0: Right. Now, hopefully, well, you never know what we're going to find after the water has been up and down and up and down along the shoreline. But everybody likes to go out with Jen Dauker, who's going to lead the beach cleanup from the Yankee Sunshine glass bottom boat. And she is proposing to, well, she will be cleaning up three areas. It'll be the beach at Gordon Turner Park, as well as the Duncan Bay Beach and at Sheboygan State Park. So there will be three teams that will be dispensed to those areas, and they will be bringing back trash to Gordon Turner Park and weighing it. So we hopefully will collect a lot of beach and make things nice for people that will be coming shortly after to enjoy the sun and sand. And bring gloves if you have them.
1: The beach cleanup is May 17th.
0: Also in May, out Alpena State Road, this is on the 23rd. We're presenting Not So Nice Earthworm Invaders. Now, this is a hike led by Eowyn Bates. She is a naturalist, but she also knows about earthworms. And this is something that I never heard before. We all thought earthworms are good for the garden, right? Because you think they go and loosen up the soil and make things better, and you want to turn them over, and everything's good in the garden. She says, not so much. Earthworms are an invasive species. Actually, after the ice age, all the earthworms died here when and the glaciers went through here, and there were no earthworms. As a result, the forest, when the leaves fell, built up a what they call a duff, and it was about a foot thick, and it would hold moisture, and it would hold the seeds in place, and then they would grow up from there. When the European invaders came over, earthworms came too, somehow, when they brought their plants and stuff, and it compacted the soil. And as a result, it disrupted the whole ecology of the forest. And she said, we don't want earthworms. We want the nice forest duff that's about a foot thick, that is the natural state of things. So learn about it when she on her hike. It should be interesting.
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Well, my daddy left home when I was 3, and he didn't leave much to Ma and me. Just this old guitar and an empty bottle of booze. Now, I don't blame him because he run and hid, but the meanest thing that he ever did was before he left, he went and named me Sue. Well, he must have thought that it was quite a joke, and it got a lot of laughs from lots of folks. Seems I had to fight my whole life through. Some gal would giggle and I'd get red, and some guy'd laugh and I'd bust his head. I'll tell you, life ain't easy for a boy named Sue. Well, I grew up quick and I grew up mean. My fists got hard, my wits got keen. Roamed from town to town to hide my shame. But I made me a vow to the moon and stars, I'd search the honky tonks and bars and kill that man that gave me that awful name.

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Well, I knew that snake was my own sweet dad from a worn-out picture that my mother'd had, and I knew that scar on his cheek and his evil eye. He was big and bent and gray and old, and I looked at him and my blood

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But I busted a chair right across his teeth, and we crashed through the wall and into the street, kicking and a gouging in the mud and the blood and the beer. I tell you, I've fought tougher men, but I really can't remember when. He kicked like a mule and he bit like a crocodile. I heard him laugh and then I heard him cuss, and he went for his gun. I pulled mine first. He stood there looking at me and I saw him smile. He said, "Son, this world is rough, and if a man's gonna make it, he's gotta be tough. And I know I wouldn't be there to help you along. So I give you that name, and I said goodbye. I knew you'd have to get tough or die. And it's that name that helped to make you strong." Yeah, he said, "Now you just fought one hell of a fight, and I know you hate me, and you got the right to kill me now, and I wouldn't blame you if you do. But you ought to thank me before I die for the gravel in your guts and the spit in your eye, 'cause I'm the that named you Sue." Yeah, what could I do? What could I do?

0: think about him now and then, every time I try and every time I win. And if I ever have a son, I think I'm gonna name him Bill or George, anything but Sue. I still ain't that man.
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2: I'm Beth Fisher. A cyber attack on a major learning platform hit schools across the country. The hacking group Shiny Hunters claimed responsibility for the breach at Instructure, the company behind Canvas. It's an online platform used for homework, testing, and grades. The University of Michigan was one of thousands of universities and schools hit. School officials said IT temporarily removed access to Canvas. The issue was persistent at all three U of M campuses. Wayne State also impacted by the attack. Not clear if any data has been leaked. A Michigan man will spend decades in prison for helping ISIS. 38-year-old Oz Mohammed Nasser from Westland was convicted by a jury last year after they found him guilty of providing material support to ISIS. Evidence during the trial showed that he became radicalized in his early 20s, posting extreme content on YouTube. He traveled to Iraq in 2012, started planning to join ISIS in Syria when he got back. He tried to leave twice but wasn't allowed to, getting arrested at the airport in connection with a robbery in 2013. Because he wasn't able to join ISIS, he helped them make bombs. The agenda is now out for this year's Mackinac Policy Conference, and if you've never heard of it, here's why it matters.
3: Later this

0: This month, hundreds of Michigan's top leaders, from local, state, and national politicians to CEOs, will all gather on Mackinac Island for 3 days to talk about Michigan's future. This year's theme is a quest for common ground, with discussions around jobs, education, and the economy. The Detroit Regional Chamber points out that Michigan isn't doing well in many areas, including education and population retention. But recent polling says we're doing okay. That's the problem. Here's Sandy Barua with the Detroit Regional Chamber. They put this event on every year.
1: It is important as a state that in order to know where you're going, we have to know where we are.
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2: 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NBA playoffs continue. Last night in the Motor City, the Pistons beat the Cavaliers 107-97. Cade Cunningham leading 5 Pistons in double figures with 25 points. Detroit now leads the series 2-0. Game 3 of the Eastern Conference semifinals will be in Cleveland Saturday afternoon at 3 o'clock. One other game last night, Thunder beat the Lakers 125-107. OKC leads the series 2-0. NCAA basketball news. It was announced Thursday the NCAA Division I men's and women's basketball tournaments will expand to 76 teams next season. Stanley Cup playoffs. Just one game last night. Carolina beat Philadelphia 4-1. Hurricanes lead the series 3-0. In baseball, Tigers had Thursday off. Detroit is 18-20, ready to begin a 6-game road trip tonight at Kansas City. Cater Montero on the mound for Detroit. First pitch is 7:40 p.m. on WCBY. NASCAR Cup Series racing continues this weekend at Watkins Glen International. High school sports. Sheboygan girls soccer shut out Kingsley yesterday 5-0. Morgan Davis, Sheboygan senior, had a hat trick. Chief Soccer improves to 7-3-2. The girls are home Monday against Harbor Springs. Sheboygan baseball and softball will be home Monday against Boyne City.
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4: This afternoon for Sheboygan, Indian River, and the Straits of Mackinac, a mix of sun and clouds and a high of 58. West winds 5 to 10. Tonight, partly cloudy, chance of showers overnight, low 40. Partly sunny tomorrow, chance of showers in the afternoon, high 57. Mother's Day, mostly sunny, high 52.
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2: I'm Deborah Rodriguez. Who said the jobs market's been foundering? Payrolls actually defied expectations in April. CBS News business analyst Jill Schlesinger.
3: The economy added 115,000 jobs during the month. That's about double the number that analysts were expecting. The unemployment rate remained at 4.3%, unchanged from the previous month, and average hourly earnings were up by 3.6% from a year ago.
2: Healthcare led the way, transportation and retail followed. Unemployment held steady at 4.3%. And Dow futures are up 190 on the news. Hopeful words from Secretary of State Rubio on prospects for a U.S.-Iran peace agreement. Speaking in Rome, he says he expects to hear from Tehran today.
4: We're expecting a response from them. We'll see what the response entails. The hope is it's something that it can put us into a serious process of negotiation.
2: Rubio also says Iran's claims of ownership over the Strait of Hormuz, an international waterway, are unacceptable. Yesterday, President Trump called a new exchange of fire with Iran a love tap. The administration began releasing new files on UFOs this past hour. Correspondent Cammy McCormick.
5: The Pentagon released the files, but the effort is also being led by the White House and Director of National Intelligence, among others. The Pentagon said in a post on X that President Trump is focused on providing maximum transparency, but Americans can ultimately make up their own minds. It also says additional documents will be released on a rolling basis.
2: A small group of Republicans in Congress had been pressing for transparency. Tennessee's Tim Burchett is thanking President Trump today for keeping his word. The online learning platform Canvas is back up and running at schools across the country from kindergarten through college. A hacking group calling itself Shiny Hunters threatened to leak private messages unless a ransom was paid by next Tuesday. CBS's Jolene Kent.
6: Overnight, the parent company of Canvas, Instructure, posted that the platform is now available again to most users, but it's still not clear if the company fixed the problem on its own or paid the ransom to hackers. We've reached out to the company for comment and have not yet heard back.
2: Some schools reporting a growing number of kindergartners aren't potty trained, and they're not impressed. CBS's Michael Wallace.
7: This is a big distraction for our schools.
8: John Legg is the school superintendent in Pasco County.

0: County, Florida.
1: It is not the kindergartner's teacher's responsibility to be changing diapers for kindergartners.
0: Beginning this fall, Pasco County schools will send students who are not potty trained home for a week so their parents can train them.
2: This is CBS News.
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7: They circle the herd, try to unsettle it and split it up. But the bison are armed and dangerous.
6: Sir Attenborough has been raising the alarm about human-caused climate change for years, telling CBS's 60 Minutes.
8: Crime has been committed, and it so happens that I'm of such an age that I was able to see it beginning.
6: Allison Keyes, CBS News.
2: Many Californians are bracing for full-on summer weather this weekend. Temperatures are expected to climb past 100 in the Central Valley for the first time this year. Fresno could hit 102 by Monday. If it does, it would be a seasonal record. Forecast for Palm Springs, 108. Meteorologists have issued an extreme heat watch beginning on Mother's Day. Deborah Rodriguez, CBS News.
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12: Portia Morgan, Indian River, and the Straits of Mackinac. A mix of clouds and sun through the afternoon. High of 58. West wind 5 to 10. Tonight, partly cloudy. A chance of showers overnight. Low 40. Partly sunny tomorrow. A chance of showers in the afternoon. Saturday's high 57. Mother's Day Sunday, mostly sunny and high 52. Monday, sunny and high of 50. Looking into Tuesday, mostly sunny. High 55. That's your forecast. I'm Tim O'Brien.
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I had my guitar on my back. When a stranger stopped beside me in an antique Cadillac. He was dressed like 1950, half drunk and hollow-eyed. He said, it's a long walk to Nashville, would you like to ride, son? 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Then I noticed the stranger was ghost white, pale when he asked me for a light.

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He said, this is where you get off, boy, 'cause I'm going back to Alabama. As I stepped out of that Cadillac, I said, mister, many thanks. He said, you don't have to call me.

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1: Woo-hoo! 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
0: This afternoon for Sheboygan, Indian River, and the Straits of Mackinac, a mix of sun and clouds and a high of 58. West winds 5 to 10. Tonight, partly cloudy, chance of showers overnight, low 40. Partly sunny tomorrow, chance of showers in the afternoon, high of 57. Mother's Day, mostly sunny, high 52.
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2: I'm Deborah Rodriguez. A strong gain for the jobs market.
3: This report pours cold water on anyone hoping for a rate cut at the next Fed meeting.
2: CBS News business analyst Jill Schlesinger on the April employment report. The specifics?
4: Employers added 115,000 jobs last month.
5: It's kind of a calm, it's an okay report.
4: But Josh Bailey, principal economist at the Economist Intelligence Unit, says the unemployment rate didn't hold steady at 4.3% because more people found jobs.
5: What really happened was that people kind of stopped looking for work.
4: Bailey does not think the April numbers will have much impact on the next interest rate decision. He says the Fed is much more focused on inflation.
5: The state of the labor market is sort of taking a back seat.
4: Michael Wallace, CBS News.
2: Dow's up 104, average price for gas today, $4.55 a gallon. Secretary of State Rubio says he expects a response from Iran today on a U.S. peace proposal. Speaking in Rome, Rubio has also responded to a report. Tehran has created an authority to approve transit through the Strait of Hormuz.
6: Iran now claims that they own, that they have a right to control an international waterway. They claim that they have a right to control it. What is the world going to do about that?
2: He's warning the U.S. will fire on any Iranian vessels that threaten American ships, as Tehran accuses the U.S. of a blatant truce violation after overnight clashes. Almost 150 people, including 17 Americans, are still on that luxury cruise ship hit by a hantavirus infection. It's expected to drop anchor off Spain this weekend. Here at home, health officials are worried about passengers who disembarked earlier and headed back to Arizona, Virginia, Georgia, Texas, and California. Medical contributor Dr. Celine Gounder.
7: The CDC has been coordinating with state and local health departments. They are monitoring for symptoms, so things like fever, muscle aches, developing respiratory symptoms, trouble breathing would be a warning sign.
2: Correspondent Cammie McCormick says the Pentagon's begun releasing new files on UFOs.
8: The Pentagon has been working on declassifying documents related to UFOs for years, and in 2022, Congress created an office to declassify material. The debut report came 2 years later, but while it revealed hundreds of new incidents, it found no evidence that the government had ever confirmed an alien sighting, though military members shared encounters with unexplained aircraft. The Pentagon says with this latest release, the public can draw their own conclusions.
2: Get set to pay more, Mario Kart fans. Nintendo says it'll raise Switch 2 prices in the U.S. by $50 because of an AI-fueled chip supply crunch. This is CBS News.
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1: Artificial intelligence is taking a toll at work.
2: In April, AI is cited as the top cause of layoffs, responsible for 26% of them. Company closures came in second, then cost-cutting. AI is affecting white-collar jobs, unlike past automation cycles where blue-collar workers were more vulnerable. The U.S. Bureau of Labor Statistics says layoffs in professional and business services, sectors vulnerable to AI, rose by 150,000 in March from a year earlier. Michael Toscano, CBS News, Washington.
1: First, there was taco. For Trump, always chickens out. Now, financial analysts are taking it south of the border. They've coined a new acronym for the wartime market and chances of a successful peace agreement, NACHO. That stands for Not a Chance, or Moose Opens. Deborah Rodriguez, CBS News.
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9: For Sheboygan, Indian River, and the Straits of Mackinac, a mix of clouds and sun through the afternoon, a high of 58, west winds 5 to 10. Tonight, partly cloudy, a chance of showers overnight, low 40. Partly sunny tomorrow, a chance of showers in the afternoon. Saturday's high 57. Mother's Day Sunday, mostly sunny and high 52. Monday, sunny and high of 50. Looking into Tuesday, mostly sunny, high 55. That's your forecast. I'm Tim O'Brien.
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1: Yeah, Breaker 19, this here's a rubber duck. You got a copy on me, Big Ben, come on. Yeah, 10-4, Big Ben, for sure, for sure. By golly, it's clean, clear to Flagtown, come on. Yeah, it's a big 10-4 there, Big Ben. Yeah, we definitely got the front door, good buddy. Mercy sakes alive, looks like we've got us a convoy.
2: It was the dark of the moon on the 6th of June in a Kenworth pulling logs. Cab over Pete with a reefer on and a Jimmy hauling hogs. We is heading for Bear on I-10 about a mile out of Shaky Town. I says, Pigpen, this here's a rubber duck and I'm about to put the hammer down.

0: here's a duck, and you want to back off them hogs? 10-4, about 5 miles or so. 10, roger. Them hogs is getting intense up here.
1: By the time we got into Tulsa Town, we had 85 trucks in all. But they's a roadblock up on the Cloverleaf, and them bears was wall to wall. Yeah, them Smokies as thick as bugs on a bumper. They even had a bear in the air. I says, calling all trucks, this here's the duck. We about to go.

0: that Big Ben? Negatory, Big Ben. You're still too close. Yeah, them hulk is starting to close up my sinuses. Mercy sakes, you better back off another 10.
1: Well, we rolled up Interstate 44 like a rocket sled on rails. We tore up all of our swindle sheets and left them setting on the scales. By the time we hit that shy town, them bears was getting smart. They'd brought up some reinforcements from the Illinois National Guard. There's armored cars, tanks, jeeps, and rigs of every size. Yeah, them chicken coops was full of bears, and choppers filled the skies. Well, we shot the line, we went for broke, with 1,000 screaming trucks and 11 long-haired friends of Jesus in a chartreuse microbus.
0: Here, rubber duck to Sodbuster. Come on here, yeah. 10-4, Sodbuster. Listen, you want to put that microbus in behind that suicide jockey? Yeah, he's hauling dynamite, and he needs all the help he can get.
1: Well, we laid a strip for the Jersey Shore, prepared to cross the line. I could see the bridge was lined with bears, but it didn't have a doggone dime. I says, Pigpen, this here's a rubber duck. We just ain't going to pay no toll. So we crashed the gate doing 98. I says, let them truckers roll.

0: York, Big Ben. What's your 20?
1: Omaha.
0: Well, they ought to know what to do with them honks out there for sure. Well, mercy sakes, good buddy. We're going to back on out here, so keep the buttons off your glass and the bears off your tail. We'll catch you on the flip-flop. This here's a rubber duck on the side. We gone.
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2: I'm Beth Fisher. A former Michigan State student charged in connection with a meth lab at MSU will have to wait to find out if he'll stand trial. 31-year-old Shin Tong faces charges of operating and maintaining a meth lab and malicious destruction of a building. The judge today decided to postpone the case until June.
3: The court finds good cause to adjourn outside of the 21-day timeline for the following reasons. There is more discovery that needs to be reviewed by both the prosecution and the defense. There are issues with witness availability.
2: Tong was arrested last week after Wells Hall was evacuated and chemicals were found in the building. The case is expected to resume in early June. Tong is also under investigation by the feds, although no information about that case has been released. A huge drug bust in Westland, the Michigan State Police Metro Narcotics Enforcement Team recently began an investigation into a drug trafficker and convicted felon. Yesterday, the team raided his home, seizing 128 grams of fentanyl, over an ounce of crystal meth, opioid addiction treatment medicine, and a gun. Business is modestly positive in West Michigan.
4: And for the 18th successive month, the national industrial economy has remained positive. Brian Long, economic researcher for Grand Valley State University, said his survey shows that businesses are not worried about a future recession. But it doesn't mean they're not cutting back.
5: But according to the official numbers we are getting out of Lansing, the unemployment rate in West Michigan has been up from where it was 2 years ago. There have been no massive layoffs, characteristic of a recession, but total employment is down.
4: And Long said businesses feel like there's a lot of uncertainty, and every day something new is causing a disruption to the economy. Ryan Recker for the Michigan News Network.
2: I'm Beth Fisher for the Michigan News Network.

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3: This afternoon, for Sheboygan, Indian River, and the Straits of Mackinac, a mix of sun and clouds and a high of 58. West winds 5 to 10. Tonight, partly cloudy, chance of showers overnight, low 40. Partly sunny tomorrow, chance of showers in the afternoon, high 57. Mother's Day, mostly sunny, high 52.
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2: I'm Cammie McCormick. The latest government report on jobs is a mixed picture. The unemployment rate is holding steady. CBS's Kelly O'Grady has had a look through the numbers.
3: We are seeing growth in retail, transportation, and warehousing, as well as leisure and hospitality. The areas that did see a drop were manufacturing, government, and information and financial activities.
2: The University of Michigan says consumer sentiment is at its lowest level ever recorded. The White House is waiting for a response from Iran on the latest proposal to win the war. CBS's Nancy Cordes reports it isn't clear how long that wait will be.
4: Iran has held out this far, and clearly the pressure is mounting on President Trump as well. Gas prices are now up to $4.56 a gallon in the United States. He's got the airline industry warning that they may need a bailout and that ticket prices are sure to rise if there isn't some solution to the situation in the Strait soon. And so there's lots of pressure on both sides. But reporting says that what the White House is asking the Iranians to sign off to is a very serious set of limitations to its nuclear program. That's something that Iran has not been willing to sign before. We'll just have to see if they're more open to it this time around.
2: Virginia's Supreme Court has struck down a voter-approved congressional redistricting plan. That's a major blow to Democrats. Health officials around the world are monitoring a deadly hantavirus outbreak linked to a cruise ship. Medical contributor Dr. Celine Gounder.
5: CDC has been coordinating with state and local health departments. They are monitoring for symptoms, so things like fever, muscle aches, developing respiratory symptoms.

0: symptoms, trouble breathing would be a warning sign. The incubation period is out to 8 weeks.
1: Spanish authorities said today a woman has been tested for suspected hantavirus after traveling on the same flight as a Dutch woman who was on the cruise ship and later died. Some good news in the aftermath of the severe weather this week in the South. A storm chaser rescued a kitten from the tornado debris in Mississippi. Correspondent Michael Wallace has that.
2: This week's twisters damaged 500 homes and injured at least 17 people. Storm chaser Ashton Lendley was helping the search and recovery effort at a destroyed trailer park in Bogachita when he heard a faint meow. After searching a pile of debris for several minutes,
3: I found him.
2: He pulled the soaked kitten out from under some beams and fiberglass insulation.
3: Look at you cleaned up.
2: People are already lining up to adopt the kitten, but not Lemley. He's allergic to cats. Michael Wallace, CBS News.
1: On Wall Street at this hour, stocks are higher. The Dow Jones Industrials up 68 points. The NASDAQ higher by 340. This is CBS News.
4: What is going on?
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1: AI is set to take the stage at some movie and TV awards. CBS's Deborah Rodriguez has the details.
14: Behind the code, behind the light.
15: Sorry, Tilly Norwood, you may not make the cut. The real-life people behind the Golden Globes say that unlike the AI performer who's caused a massive stir, actors still have to be mostly real to be considered for awards. But new rules will allow some artificial intelligence in movies and TV, as long as they have human creative direction, artistic judgment, and authorship throughout the production process. No word on how usage will be measured. Submissions for the next Golden Globes open June 1st. The awards will be handed out next January. Deborah Rodriguez, CBS News.
1: Pope Leo has marked the first anniversary of his election with a visit to Pompeii and a prayer for peace. It's part of a series of trips he plans to take across Italy. I'm Cammie McCormick, CBS News.
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22: 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I'm Mike Grisdale. In northeast Michigan, fire officials say the Oscoda County fire is now fully contained, marking a major milestone in the effort to control the blaze in the Huron National Forest. Crews have established a secure, cold perimeter around the entire fire, meaning it's 100% secure but not extinguished. Despite the progress, fire managers urging caution. Huron National Forest has not seen significant rainfall in nearly 2 weeks, leaving the forest very dry. Sheboygan County Sheriff's Office and many other local law enforcement agencies reminding

0: residents to be cautious. There is an extra amount of scams being delivered, both through email and texts, in northern Michigan over the last week. They say be very cautious when opening these messages. Most of them deal with a supposed traffic violation from a downstate court or money owed on registration for your vehicle. Be very wary on opening those messages or responding. Law enforcement advises to delete it and then call back those agencies on a public number if you have a question. In Otsego County, a local veteran who has served on two tours of duty got a free gutter system installed at his house this week in Vanderbilt. It was made possible through Rainbow Seamless Systems and the company Gutter Helmet. Nominee this year for the Helmet for Heroes program was Scott Musall. He served tours in Iraq and Afghanistan. Helmet for Heroes is a community-driven program that recognizes and gives back to veterans to honor their service. The company, Gutter Helmet, said the system they installed for Scott is valued at more than $4,000. The Straits Area Community Foundation now accepting grant applications for its 2026 Community Impact Grants. Nonprofit organizations, schools, churches, and government agencies that serve Sheboygan County and or Mackinac City are welcome to apply. The application deadline is June 1st. Also, the Urgent Needs Fund grants through the Community Foundation for Northeast Michigan are also available. This is for nonprofits who are working to support those affected by the recent flooding in Sheboygan and Presque Isle counties. All applications for the Urgent Needs Fund begin with a conversation about the proposed project and the funds needed. For more information on these grant applications, go online to sacf.net. National Association of Letter Carriers have their annual Stamp Out Hunger Food Drive Saturday. Leave a bag of canned goods and/or non-perishable food items by your mailbox tomorrow morning. Those items will be delivered to local food pantries. Weekend events include the return of Jeep the Mac in St. Ignace. The Fort to Fort 5-Mile Challenge is Saturday morning on Mackinac Island. Proceeds benefit Mackinac State Historic Parks. It's the 67th Mesic Mushroom Festival this weekend, along with the Lewiston Mushroom Festival. Boyne City's National Mushroom Festival is next weekend. Tonight's Mega Millions jackpot worth $215 million. Saturday's Powerball at $47
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4: For Sheboygan, Indian River, and the Straits of Mackinac, a mix of clouds and sun through the afternoon, high of 58, west wind 5 to 10. Tonight, partly cloudy, a chance of showers overnight, low 40. Partly sunny tomorrow, chance of showers in the afternoon. Saturday's high 57. Mother's Day Sunday, mostly sunny and high 52. Monday, sunny and high of 50. Looking into Tuesday, mostly sunny, high 55. That's your forecast. I'm Tim O'Brien.
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0: 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The annual North Emmett Garage Sale is set for May 15th and 16th. 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Chamberfest 2026 is at the Sheboygan Opera House starting later this month. It's a series of five classical concerts featuring outstanding musicians from around the world. 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Tapestry, the Carole King songbook, is at the Opera House Friday, May 29th at 7:30. 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Also at the Opera House, an acoustic evening with Sidewalk Prophets, a great big family production. That's May 31st at the Opera House, showtime at 7 o'clock. It's time for the annual geranium sale in St. Ignace. 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
0: WCBY obituaries this afternoon, brought to you by Northern Michigan Memorials and Monuments. Lola Ellen Berger, 91, of Millersburg, passed away peacefully at her home Tuesday, May 5th, surrounded by family. She was born in Rogers City, November 14, 1934, daughter of Emil and Lila Shadig. Spent her entire life as a resident of Presque Isle County. Lola dedicated much of her life to caring for others, both at home and in her professional career. She was a homemaker and worked as a registered nurse at various hospitals and facilities throughout northern Michigan. Deeply devoted to her Christian faith, Lola was a longtime member of the Akiak Baptist Church, where she served as the congregation pianist for many years. She is survived by her children, Carol and Dave Badgero of Millersburg, Luann Forth and Ron of Taylor, Texas, Mark and Kathy Ellenberger of Millersburg, Matthew Ellenberger of Onaway, Tamara and Steve Buckwheat of Sheboygan, and Jeffrey and Susan Ellenberg of Millersburg, along with numerous grandchildren and great-grandchildren, as well as her sister, Joyce Morton of Florida, and many nieces and nephews. Lola was preceded in death by her parents, daughter-in-law Cindy Ellenberger, sisters Virginia Maynard, Carol Spadell, Shirley Reed, and Joanne Bruder, brothers Earl and Raymond Shadig. In accordance with her wishes, cremation has taken place. She'll be honored in a private remembrance by her family. Those arrangements are being handled by the Shagnanda Funeral Home. Lola Jean Ellenberger, 91 of Millersburg, passed away peacefully at her home May 5th. Dale.

Balanji, 87 of St. Ignace, passed away Saturday, May 2nd at home with his family surrounding him. He was born in Moran, August 11, 1938, son of Philip and Esther Balanji. Dale grew up in the St. Ignace area, graduating from LaSalle High School. After graduation, he began working and later attempted to enlist in the military, but was unfortunately declined due to a heart murmur. He went on to work for the City of St. Ignace Department of Public Works and later transitioned to the Water Department after the city acquired it. Dale dedicated 40 and a half years to the city before retiring. During this time, Dale met Delina Rose Proton in Engadine. The two were married 1960 in Naubenway, making their home in St. Ignace. Dale was a member of the Straits Area Sportsmen's Club. He enjoyed fishing, riding his side-by-side, and going for drives with his dog Rusty by his side. He especially enjoyed spending time at his cabin in Rexton and camping with Delina. Dale is survived by his sons, Clifford Balanji of St. Ignace, Bill and Nisa Balanji of Rexton, four grandchildren, sisters Patricia Martin and Judy and John Winandy. Dale was preceded in death by his wife, Delina, parents, also a daughter-in-law, Wendy Balanji, and siblings, Nedra and Daniel Huff, Phyllis and Don King, Ronald and Lillian Balanji, Billy Balanji, Janice and Alan Werkheiser, Joan Adams and Michael Balanji. A memorial gathering will be held May 21st, 9:30 a.m. to 11 at the Family Life Funeral Homes in St. Ignace. Memorial service will immediately follow at 11. Dale's final resting place will be at Lakeside Cemetery in St. Ignace. Dale Francis Balanji, 87 of St. Ignace, passed away May 2nd at home. Ann Landerville, 83 of Detour, passed away Monday, May 4th at Hearthside Assisted Living in Sault Ste. Marie. She was born April 4th, 1943 in Detour, daughter of Ray and Ina Landerville. Ann grew up on the family farm near Caribou Lake in Detour, spending most of her life in the area. Ann enjoyed playing cards and bingo with family and friends. She looked forward to attending the senior center lunches, where she could visit and catch up with friends, and she never passed up a chance to play cribbage with the guys. At home, she enjoyed putting together puzzles and watching old TV reruns in those home renovation shows. She also enjoyed crafting with her sisters and close friends and had a special talent for knitting, often making dishcloths to share with family and friends. She had many furry animals she loved dearly over the years. Above all, Anne cherished time spent with loved ones and always looked forward to the family reunions. She is survived by her sisters, Audrey Waymeyer of Grand Rapids, Angie and David Thompson of Quincy, Illinois, Irene and Doug Law of Champaign, Illinois, and Deborah Bailey of Drummond Island, along with several nieces and nephews who will all miss her dearly. Anne was preceded in death by her parents, sister Darlene and Jerry Jarmusch, brothers Keith and Shirley Landerville, Lucian and Kathy Landerville, Leo and Pat Landerville, and Richard Landerville, brothers-in-law Milton Wayheimer and Wayne Bailey. Visitation is scheduled for next Tuesday, May 12th, 10 a.m. to 11:30 a.m. at the Family Life Funeral Homes in Pickford. Funeral service at 11:30. The burial will follow. Anne's final resting place will be at the Maple Grove Cemetery in Detour. Memorial contributions in Anne's memory can be directed to Hearthside Assisted Living in Sault Ste. Marie. Anne Cecilia Landerville, 83 of Detour, passed away May 4th in Sault Ste. Marie. Joan Shawl, 91, passed away Monday, May 4th in Sheboygan. Her family has chosen to remember her privately. Arrangements being handled by the Gaylord Community Funeral Home. Joan Shawl, 91,
passed away May 4th.

0: in Sheboygan. Curtis Grenier, 67 of Sheboygan, passed away peacefully back on April 1st with his children by his side. Curtis fought a short battle with complications from a massive stroke he encountered last June. He will be dearly missed. Kurt was born in Detroit, June 26, 1958, son of the late Clinton and Patricia Grenier. Curtis was a 1977 graduate of Sheboygan Area High School. He was known for his success running track and cross country. He also studied at Liberty University. While there, he was a member of the track team. He worked as a groundskeeper at the Hidden River Golf Club until retirement. In his spare time, Curtis enjoyed camping and cheering on his Red Wings and Detroit Lions. Curtis also had a large eagle collection. He is survived by his beloved children, Holly Marie and John Curtis, two grandsons, Liam Michael and Brantley Christopher, also his sisters, Christina and Keith Wilson, and Renee Mead. In addition, several nieces and nephews and great-nieces and nephews. A celebration of life gathering will be Saturday, May 23rd, 12 noon, with a luncheon following. That gathering will take place at the Family Lake House on Nicolet Drive, Sheboygan, just off Harmony Road. Please bring a chair and casual dress is appropriate. Curtis Clinton Grenier, 67 of Sheboygan, passed away peacefully back on April 1st.
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0: 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District Health Department No. 4 and the Northern Michigan Public Health Alliance are joining communities across the nation to talk about Drinking Water Week, now in progress. It's led by the American Water Works Association, and this annual observance highlights the importance of safe, reliable drinking water and recognizes the tireless efforts of water professionals who keep it flowing year-round. 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To learn more about safe drinking water, you can contact the District Health Department No. 4 in Northeast Michigan. 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The 2020

0: 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I'm Mike Grisdale, wishing you good day and good health.
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0: WCBY Sports. NBA playoffs continue. Last night in the Motor City, the Pistons beat the Cavaliers 107-97. Cade Cunningham leading five Pistons in double figures with 25 points. Detroit now leads the series 2-0. Game 3 of the Eastern Conference semifinals will be in Cleveland Saturday afternoon at 3 o'clock. One other game last night, Thunder beat the Lakers 125-107. OKC leads the series 2-0. NCAA basketball news. It was announced Thursday the NCAA Division I men's and women's basketball tournaments will expand to 76 teams next season. Stanley Cup playoffs. Just one game last night. Carolina beat Philadelphia 4-1. Hurricanes lead the series 3-0. In baseball, Tigers had Thursday off. Detroit is 18-20, ready to begin a 6-game road trip tonight at Kansas City. Cater Montero on the mound for Detroit. First pitch is 7:40 p.m. on WCBY. NASCAR Cup Series racing continues this weekend at Watkins Glen International. High school sports. Sheboygan girls soccer shut out Kingsley yesterday 5-0. Morgan Davis, Sheboygan senior, had a hat trick. Chief Soccer improves to 7-3-2. The girls are home Monday against Harbor Springs. Sheboygan baseball and softball will be home Monday against Boyne City. I'm Mike Grisdale. 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
2: I'm Beth Fisher. The suspect in the deadly shooting outside of a Grand Rapids elementary school has been denied bond. In a morning court hearing, the charges were laid out against 18-year-old Rafael Martinez Lopez. It includes two murders, both carrying the potential for life in prison. He's accused of shooting and killing 15-year-old Jeremiah Cuevas Griffin and 38-year-old Savannah Rubio after a dispute over a soccer game on Tuesday. Witnesses also say he aimed the gun at a 9-year-old, but it luckily failed when he pulled the trigger. Martinez Lopez sat quietly while the magistrate read off 7 felony charges. His only response was yes, ma'am, to each. He's expected back in court May 19th. A brief court appearance this morning for a former Michigan State student facing charges related to a meth lab that was found in a campus building.
3: 31-year-old Shin Tong was arrested last week and charged with maintaining a meth lab and malicious destruction of a building. When Tong was arrested, he allegedly had several bottles of substances that could be used to make a meth lab. Wells Hall had to be evacuated after the chemicals were found in that MSU building. Now, the court appearance was brief and adjourned because both the prosecutor and the defense attorney had to review more evidence.
4: Charlie Langton, Michigan News Network.
2: There's been a massive data breach involving hundreds of thousands of students, including some in Michigan. A hacking group called Shiny Hunters hit Instructure, the company that controls Canvas, a system used for coursework, grades, and class communication. In a letter to students, University of Michigan officials said they disabled access to Canvas out of an abundance of caution. Wayne State and Eastern Michigan University platforms were also impacted. The universities did not specify how many students could be affected.

0: encrypted or what types of data may have been exposed. The Pistons play Cleveland in Cleveland Saturday for Game 3 of their playoff series. Detroit leads 2-0. I'm Beth Fisher for the Michigan News Network.
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5: This afternoon for Sheboygan, Indian River, and the Straits of Mackinac, a mix of sun and clouds and a high of 58. West winds 5 to 10. Tonight, partly cloudy, chance of showers overnight, low 40. Partly sunny tomorrow, chance of showers in the afternoon, high 57. Mother's Day, mostly sunny, high 52.
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3: I'm Cammie McCormick, and a blow to Democrats. Virginia Supreme Court has struck down a redistricting plan. Michael Wallace reports.
4: The new map likely would have given Democrats four additional House seats.
5: Today was a blow to the Democrats in Virginia.
4: Loyola Law School professor and former federal prosecutor Lori Levinson says the state Supreme Court ruled 4-3 that Democratic lawmakers violated procedural rules when they put the new map on the ballot. Republican State Senator Ryan McDougall brought the original lawsuit against the redistricting effort.
6: The law is very clear. The Constitution was not followed.
4: Michael Wallace, CBS News.
3: Employment rose more than expected in April. CBS's Jill Schlesinger has been going through the numbers.
7: The standout sectors for the month included healthcare, which added 37,000 jobs. That's about what the industry has added monthly over the last 12 months. Transportation and warehousing added 30,000 jobs, though the Labor Department pointed out that transportation and warehousing jobs have gone down by 105,000 total jobs since peaking in February of last year.
3: As the White House waits for Iran's response to the latest plan to win the war, there have been more incidents around the Strait of Hormuz. Olivia Rinaldi reports.
8: Even today, CENTCOM says they interdicted two more ships that tried to go through that American blockade of Iranian ports. They had an F-18 jet strike these ships to make sure they were rendered unable to go any further through that blockade. But still, this White House is saying that the ceasefire is holding.
3: There is a lot of monitoring worldwide of passengers from that cruise ship with a hantavirus outbreak, including the U.S. Here's Tom Hansen.
9: One of the reasons that health experts aren't terribly concerned about this, they're monitoring it, they're taking it very seriously, but they're not overly concerned, is because of the transmission of this virus. We know that this virus is incredibly difficult to spread on a wide scale.
3: Spanish authorities are preparing to receive more than 140 passengers and crew members headed for the Canary Islands. Health officials say they will perform careful evacuations. The Pentagon has begun releasing UFO documents, as Adriana Diaz reports.
10: The White House released a statement saying, in part, quote, "The president is focused on providing maximum disclosure to the public, who can ultimately make up their own minds about the information contained in these files."
3: Interest in UFOs has grown in recent years, partly because of concerns adversaries could be testing highly advanced technologies. More than 160 files were released today, including one from 1947 that contains a series of reports about flying discs. On Wall Street at this hour, stocks are higher. The Dow is up 61 points. This is CBS News.
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3: A Colombian superstar is ready to get soccer fans dancing.
15: Shakira has posted a snippet of her official song for this summer's FIFA World Cup. The video short for Die Die was filmed on a field at a stadium in Rio. The singer makes mention of Afrobeat star Burna Boy.

0: Presumably the guy with the harmony, Shakira's Waka Waka was the official song of the 2010 World Cup in South Africa. The 2026 FIFA tournament kicks off June 11th with Mexico taking on South Africa at Azteca Stadium in Mexico City. Deborah Rodriguez, CBS News.
1: David Attenborough is celebrating his 100th birthday. The acclaimed wildlife presenter has brought the wonders of nature into the homes of millions of people worldwide. I'm Cammy McCormick, CBS News.
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8: For Sheboygan, Indian River, and the Straits of Mackinac, a mix of clouds and sun through the afternoon, a high of 58, west wind 5 to 10. Tonight, partly cloudy, a chance of showers overnight, low 40. Partly sunny tomorrow, chance of showers in the afternoon. Saturday's high 57. Mother's Day Sunday, mostly sunny and high 52. Monday, sunny and high of 50. Looking into Tuesday, mostly sunny, high 55. That's your forecast. I'm Tim O'Brien.
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2: I'm Ryan Recker. The suspect in a deadly shooting outside of a Grand Rapids elementary school has been denied bond. In a morning court hearing, the charges were laid out against 18-year-old Rafael Martinez Lopez and included two murders, both carrying the potential for life in prison. He's accused of shooting and killing 15-year-old Jeremiah Cuevas Griffin and 38-year-old Savannah Rubio after a dispute over a soccer game on Tuesday. Witnesses also say he aimed a gun at a 9-year-old, but it luckily failed when he pulled the trigger. Martinez Lopez sat quietly while the magistrate read off the 7 felony charges. His only response was yes, ma'am, to each. He's expected back in court May 19th. A Detroit-based demolition contractor accused of using contaminated dirt as backfill at various property demolition sites now suing the city for alleged defamation.
3: Already at the center of a federal investigation over its alleged use of contaminated soil in residential demolitions across Detroit, Brian McKinney, founder of Guyanga Company, issued an email this week that the company will be officially closing its doors. Guyanga has also filed suit against Detroit's Office of Inspector General for alleged false and misleading statements made by the city, which forced the company's closure. Having handled thousands of demolitions across Detroit, Guyanga was suspended last September over the alleged use of contaminated dirt from a Southfield site. But in its lawsuit, the company contends it used dirt from a city-approved vendor, Iron Horse of Milford Township, and that the allegations are unfounded. John Hewitt, reporting for the Michigan News Network.
2: And the leading Republican candidates for governor could have some issues with their petitions. U.S. Representative John James and businessman Perry Johnson challenged for not having enough valid signatures to be on the ballot for Michigan's primary election in August. Both campaigns maintain they have valid signatures. DNR adding to their firefighting arsenal, 2 Fireboss planes will be leased until early June to help battle wildfires. I'm Ryan Recker for the Michigan News Network.

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3: This afternoon, for Sheboygan, Indian River, and the Straits of Mackinac, a mix of sun and clouds and a high of 58. West winds 5 to 10. Tonight, partly cloudy, chance of showers overnight, low 40. Partly sunny tomorrow, chance of showers in the afternoon, high 57. Mother's Day, mostly sunny, high 52. Big.

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2: I'm Cammy McCormick. Despite the war with Iran and high energy prices, there was some good economic news out today, although some analysts have mixed feelings about it. CBS News correspondent Michael Wallace reports.
3: Employers added 115,000 jobs last month.
4: It's kind of a calm, it's an okay report.
3: But Josh Bailey, principal economist at the Economist Intelligence Unit, says the unemployment rate didn't hold steady at 4.3% because more people found jobs.
4: What really happened was that people kind of stopped looking for work.
3: Bailey does not think the April numbers will have much impact on the next interest rate decision. He says the Fed is much more focused on inflation.
4: The state of the labor market is sort of taking a back seat.
3: Michael Wallace, CBS News.
2: The Virginia Supreme Court has struck down the voter-approved redistricting plan, as Aaron Navarro reports.
5: This is a big blow for the Democratic Party heading into the peak of the midterm election season. The Virginia Supreme Court saying that there were procedural errors in getting this ballot referendum, which ended up passing by about 3 to 4 points, saying that it was unconstitutional, and because of that, the referendum vote is nullified.
2: The Trump administration's waiting for word on whether Iran will accept the latest proposal. Secretary of State Marco Rubio in Italy today.
6: We're expecting a response from them. We'll see what

0: response entails. The hope is it's something that it can put us into a serious process of negotiation.
1: The State Department's planning flights to evacuate Americans aboard a cruise ship that's been hit by the Hanta virus. CBS's Linda Kenyon has more.
2: A statement from the State Department says the Trump administration has no higher priority than the safety and security of Americans, adding it is closely tracking the outbreak and maintaining close contact with the ship and health authorities. The ship is expected to arrive in port in Spain within days, and the State Department says it will assist in the safe return of the Americans.
1: The Pentagon began releasing new files of UFOs today, saying members of the public can draw their own conclusions. And it says more files are coming. The Pentagon's been working to declassify the documents for years. A report in 2024 revealed hundreds of incidents, although no evidence the government ever confirmed a sighting of alien technology. Harvard University astrophysicist Avi Loeb says he has a lot of questions.
3: We need to figure out whether these are natural phenomena, whether these are adversarial nations, or perhaps some very advanced technologies that we are not aware of, that are not human-made.
1: There are files dating back to the 1940s mentioning things like saucers and flying discs. On Wall Street at this hour, stocks are mixed. The Dow Jones Industrial is off 30 points. The Nasdaq is higher by 379 points. This is CBS News.
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1: Mother's Day is Sunday, and there's evidence we're already snapping up gifts online. Correspondent Jennifer Kuiper reports.
12: When it comes to buying gifts for mom online, Adobe's Vivek Pandia says they're seeing really strong growth for fragrances.
13: They're up about 35%, and then we're expecting them to accelerate and be up about 65% going into this weekend. Purses and handbags have seen growth as high as 37%.
12: Which Pandia says is a little bit higher than this time last year. Adobe also expects a major uptick for flower sales spiking on Saturday and Sunday in the range of a 550% to 600% increase. Jennifer Kuiper, CBS News.
1: A Utah judge is set to decide whether news outlets can continue film, photograph, and live streaming the murder case against the man charged with killing Charlie Kirk. A hearing is taking place today. Tyler Robinson's attorneys argue he can't get a fair trial. I'm Cammie McCormick, CBS News.
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20: For Sheboygan, Indian River, and the Straits of Mackinac, a mix of clouds and sun through the afternoon, a high of 58, west winds 5 to 10. Tonight, partly cloudy, a chance of showers overnight, low 40. partly sunny tomorrow. Chance of showers in the afternoon. Saturday's high 57. Mother's Day Sunday, mostly sunny and high 52.

0: Monday, sunny and a high of 50. Looking into Tuesday, mostly sunny, high 55. That's your forecast. I'm Tim O'Brien.
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3: I'm U.S. Transportation Secretary Sean Duffy.
4: We all get distracted when we drive, whether it's from our phones or kids in the backseat bickering. But how we handle these distractions can be a matter of life or death. Before you

0: the city for three games with the Royals. KC is only one game behind Detroit in the AL Central standings after splitting their last series over four games with the Guardians. The Royals, of course, did lose the finale of that series yesterday, putting the Guardians up 1.5 games on Detroit at 20-19 this year. Tigers are two games below 500 at the moment and are just hoping for a good game from Kader Montero on the mound. The offense will face starting pitcher Chris Bubich for the Royals tonight. He has a 3.32 ERA in 40 innings this year. Montero holds a 3.48 ERA in 33 innings. First pitch at 7:40 from Kansas City. The Tigers swept the Royals over three games last time they met in early April. And after the Pistons win last night, there are two more NBA playoff games again tonight. It's Knicks and Sixers at 7 o'clock with New York up 2-0 in the series, followed by Minnesota and San Antonio at 9:30, all square at 1-1. I'm Brendan Shabath for the Michigan News Network.
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3: This afternoon for Sheboygan, Indian River, and the Straits of Mackinac, a mix of sun and clouds and a high of 58. West winds 5 to 10. Tonight, partly cloudy, chance of showers overnight, low 40. Partly sunny tomorrow, chance of showers in the afternoon, high 57. Mother's Day, mostly sunny, high 52.
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And I'm so proud when we walk down the street. And I know it's crazy to worry.

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2: I'm Jennifer Kuiper. Virginia's Supreme Court overturns a congressional redistricting map that was effectively approved by voters. The new boundaries would have benefited Democrats. CBS's Katrina Kaufman.
3: The Democrats will lose 4 seats in districts in Virginia as a result. The reason that the Virginia Supreme Court says they did this is procedural. So it's a little bit in the weeds, but they say because of when this was voted on, there were actually some early voters that didn't know how these maps would pan out at the time.
2: Reverting to the old district map is considered a win for Republicans and President Trump. The U.S. fires on 2 more Iran-flagged oil tankers to stop them from docking at an Iranian port in violation of the U.S. blockade. And Iran releases sound of what it says is its forces firing missiles. CBS's Weijia Zhang.
4: The president claims that these firings of back and forth, even the aggression from Iran, does not violate the ceasefire, which begs the question, what would do that? And he has said in recent days that you would know if that were a violation. And he appears to be equating that with even bigger blows from the U.S.
2: The U.S. is waiting for a response from Iran on a peace proposal, which President Trump says they better sign fast. The latest government report on jobs is better than expected, with the unemployment rate holding at 4.3% and payrolls rising last month by 115,000. CBS's Kelly O'Grady.
5: We are seeing growth in retail, transportation, and warehousing, as well as leisure and hospitality. The areas that did see a drop were manufacturing, government, and information and financial activities.
2: Health officials in Arizona, California, Georgia, Texas, and Virginia are monitoring former passengers on the Dutch-flagged cruise ship that is at the center of the hantavirus outbreak that has killed 3 people. It's believed that 7 Americans disembarked from that ship. Vanderbilt University infectious disease expert Dr. William Schaffner.
6: At the moment, this is not an issue that we should be panicking about. The risk to the average person in the United States is close to nil. Let's watch this day by day as new information develops.
2: Pope Leo marks 1 year as leader of the Roman Catholic Church by visiting Pompeii and Naples. Sabina Castelfranco reports.
7: The visit started at Pompeii's Shrine of Our Lady of the Rosary, close to the archaeological site destroyed by Mount Vesuvius's 79 AD eruption. In Naples, the Pope visited the cathedral, where he spoke about the city.

0: His multifaceted nature.
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1: The NFL and the referees union agree on a 7-year collective bargaining agreement that avoids a potential work stoppage and use of replacement officials. The deal runs through the 2032 NFL season. The league began the onboarding process for replacement officials last month because negotiations were not progressing, but they won't be necessary. Artificial intelligence is emerging as a top cause of job layoffs.
6: I'm Michael Toscano in Washington. April was the second month in a row AI was the leading reason companies cite for layoffs, according to data from outplacement firm Challenger Gray & Christmas. 26% of eliminated cuts. Their analysis says some tech firms are shifting spending away from labor to direct more capital investment toward AI. Quote, whether individual jobs are being replaced by AI, the money for those roles is. Michael Toscano, CBS News, Washington.
1: Olivia and Liam topped the list of baby names in the U.S. for 2025, marking the 7th consecutive year. Jennifer Kuiper, CBS News.
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13: Weather. For Sheboygan, Indian River, and the Straits of Mackinac, a mix of clouds and sun through the afternoon, a high of 58. West winds 5 to 10. Tonight, partly cloudy, a chance of showers overnight, low 40. Partly sunny tomorrow, a chance of showers in the afternoon. Saturday's high 57. Mother's Day Sunday, mostly sunny and high 52. Monday, sunny and high of 50. Looking into Tuesday, mostly sunny, high 55. That's your forecast. I'm Tim O'Brien. Big.

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2: I'm Ryan Recker. The all clear given on the campus of Saginaw Valley State University. The campus police say the sheriff's office was on campus this afternoon. They noted there was no confirmed threat found. Police have since given the all clear, and they say a social media threat was investigated. The suspect in the deadly shooting outside of a Grand Rapids elementary school has been denied bond. This morning in court, charges laid out against 18-year-old Rafael Martinez Lopez includes two murders carrying both potential for life in prison. He's accused of shooting and killing 15-year-old Jeremiah Cuvis Griffin and also 38-year-old Savannah Rubio after a dispute over a soccer game on Tuesday. Witnesses also say he aimed the gun at a 9-year-old but luckily failed when the trigger was pulled. Martinez Lopez sat quietly while the magistrate read off 7 felony charges. His only response was yes, ma'am, to each. He's expected back in court May 19th. A brief court appearance this morning for a former Michigan State student facing charges related to a meth lab found in a campus building.
3: 31-year-old Shin Tong was arrested last week and charged with maintaining a meth lab and malicious destruction of a building. When Tong was arrested, he allegedly had several bottles of substances that could be used to make a meth lab. Wells Hall had to be evacuated after the chemicals were found. Now, the court appearance was brief and adjourned because both the prosecutor and the defense attorney had to review more evidence.
4: Charlie Langton, Michigan News Network.
2: A woman in Emmett County charged with driving drunk 2 days in a row. On Tuesday, troopers in Gaylor spotting Marty Berlin driving erratically in Carp Lake Township. She was arrested without incident. The next day in McKinley Township, they were investigating a traffic crash where the at-fault driver fled. The suspected driver later spotted and found to be intoxicated. That would again be Berlin. She was arrested and lodged at the Emmett County Jail. I'm Ryan Racker for the Michigan News Network.

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3: This afternoon, for Sheboygan, Indian River, and the Straits of Mackinac, a mix of sun and clouds and a high of 58. West winds 5 to 10. Tonight, partly cloudy, chance of showers overnight, low 40. Partly sunny tomorrow, chance of showers in the afternoon, high 57. Mother's Day, mostly sunny, high 52.
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2: I'm Jennifer Kuiper. President Trump announces a three-day Ukraine-Russia ceasefire. CBS's Linda Kenyon reports.
3: Russia previously announced a two-day unilateral ceasefire to mark its May 9th World War II Victory Day. Ukraine previously stated that it too had offered a truce, but said it had been ignored by Russia. Now, President Trump says a three-day ceasefire will be in place May 9th, 10th, and 11th. Posting on social media, the president said, quote, "This request was made directly by me," he added. "Hopefully it is the beginning of the end of a very long, deadly, hard-fought war." Linda Kenyon, CBS News, the White House.
2: The U.S. is expecting a response from Iran as soon as today on a memorandum of understanding, CBS's Weijia Zhang explains.
4: The U.S. did give Iran a memorandum of understanding, which is not exactly a peace proposal. It's basically a deal to start working on a deal. So they would have 30 days to negotiate and really fill in the blanks.
2: Meantime, the State Department says 2 days of intensive talks will be held in Washington, D.C. between representatives from Lebanon and Israel next Thursday and Friday to work out a lasting peace and security arrangement. At least for now, Virginia Democratic lawmakers will not be able to redraw the congressional map to give them an advantage over Republicans. Loyola Law Professor Lori Levinson.
5: The Virginia Supreme Court said that a recent referendum that would have given the Democrats a 10-to-1 advantage has been struck down because it did not comply with Virginia's rules on when you can redistrict.
2: The Pentagon is releasing the first round of previously secret material commonly referred to as sightings of UFOs. The files go back to the 1940s and contain written reports and video items. Gary Nolan is a Stanford University professor of pathology.
6: Now that we believe that the data is real, now anybody can come up with hypotheses about what the evidence means. Just like evidence is not proof in court, evidence is just we believe that this data is real.
2: A new study shows how climate change

0: and pollution impact our physical and emotional health? More from CBS's Michael Wallace.
1: Researchers led by the City University of New York strapped smartwatches on people to monitor their health as they were exposed to different air pollutants and extreme heat during a typical day. Study co-author Melissa Bloom says when people walk through exhaust,
2: higher exposure to sulfur dioxide was associated with higher scores for nervousness and feelings of helplessness.
1: Higher heat made it harder for people to recover from stress.
2: We need to be paying more attention to these sort of effects in real time.
1: Michael Wallace, CBS News.
0: Stocks are mixed on Wall Street. 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
0: AI is set to take the stage at some movie and TV awards, CBS's Deborah Rodriguez.
10: Behind the coat, behind the light.
11: Sorry, Tilly Norwood, you may not make the cut. The real-life people behind the Golden Globes say that unlike the AI performer who's caused a massive stir, actors still have to be mostly real to be considered for awards. But new rules will allow some artificial intelligence in movies and TV, as long as they have human creative direction, artistic judgment, and authorship throughout the production process. No word on how usage will be measured. Submissions for the next Golden Globes open June 1st. The awards will be handed out next January. Deborah Rodriguez, CBS News.
0: A man pleads not guilty to using threatening, abusive, or insulting words or behavior toward the former Prince Andrew while Andrew was walking his dogs earlier this week. 39-year-old Alex Jenkinson appeared in Westminster's Magistrates Court today. Jennifer Kuiper, CBS News.
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16: For Sheboygan, Indian River, and the Straits of Mackinac, a mix of clouds and sun through the afternoon. High of 58, west winds 5 to 10. Tonight, partly cloudy, a chance of showers overnight, low 40. Partly sunny tomorrow, a chance of showers in the afternoon. Saturday's high 57. Mother's Day Sunday, mostly sunny and high 52. Monday, sunny and high of 50. Looking into Tuesday, mostly sunny, high 55. That's your forecast. I'm Tim O'Brien.
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2: I'm Ryan Recker. The future of college sports among the topics for today's Detroit Economic Club's business luncheon. Michigan State University Athletic Director Jay Batt, one of the guests, he says the current era of NIL and the transfer portal is unsustainable, adding it's a trend that could continue without regulation. When it comes to how to generate more revenue for the Spartan program, Batt was asked directly whether he would sell the naming rights to Spartan Stadium.
3: What I would tell you is we are open for business. And so whether it's jersey patches, field logos, floor logos in Breslin, we are actively having conversations with many of the companies and businesses here in the room and throughout the region about how do we do that.
2: Michigan State announced today that two of their football games next year will be night games at Spartan Stadium, including the opener. A 54-year-old Southfield man facing jail time over an alleged hate crime.
4: The Oakland County Prosecutor's Office says Toby Rhodes shouted at his neighbor's children while they were playing outside back on March 31st, reportedly yelling anti-Semitic threats. They also allege Rhodes tried blocking one of the children from riding a scooter on the sidewalk. If convicted, Rhodes could spend 2 years in prison and or fined up to $5,000. He is also facing separate weapons and ethnic intimidation charges connected to an incident from last year. He's due back in court next month. Jeremy Jenkins, Michigan News Network.
2: Fifth Third Bank cutting more than 500 jobs at its Farmington Hills office. According to the new notice filed to the state of Michigan, the permanent layoffs will impact just over 500 employees at the bank's corporate drive location in Oakland County. And if you bought certain Dancing Goat Creamery products, you should throw them away. The advice from the Michigan Department of Agriculture and Rural Development. Inspectors at the Ionia County Processing Plant identify potential undeclared ingredients, including peanut butter, eggs, and soy, and unsanitary conditions. I'm Ryan Recker for the Michigan News Network.
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6: Tonight, for Sheboygan, Indian River, and the Straits of Mackinac, partly cloudy. Chance of showers overnight, low 40. Partly sunny tomorrow. Chance of showers in the afternoon, high 57. Mother's Day, mostly sunny, high 52.
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3: I'm Jennifer Kuiper. President Trump says Ukraine and Russia have agreed to observe a three-day truce starting tomorrow and a mutual swap of 1,000 prisoners each. Trump posts on social media that the short truce would hopefully be the beginning of the end of a very long, deadly, and hard-fought war. Also, Ukrainian President Volodymyr Zelensky orders his army not to attack Red Square during Russia's May 9th parade. CBS's Olivia Rinaldi.
4: This military parade will be held without Russian military hardware due to the threat of Ukraine's long-range drones. This is really becoming a story about the strength of drone warfare, how it has increased across the world as we've been seeing it play out in Iran, but now inside of Russia.
3: The latest jobs report beats expectations, with employers adding 115,000 positions in April. National Economic Council Director Kevin Hassett on Bloomberg.
5: A rip-roaring jobs market, and it's completely consistent with what we saw with the claims data just a few days ago, right? Like, initial claims for unemployment insurance right now are the lowest since we've ever been counting them, all the way back to the 1960s. And so the job market is really, really, really strong.
3: The unemployment rate remains at 4.3%. Secretary of State Marco Rubio, in Rome for a two-day diplomatic mission, tells reporters so far there has not been a response.

0: from Iran to the American one-page memorandum of understanding aimed at restarting peace talks.
1: Iran now claims that they own, that they have a right to control an international waterway. They claim that they have a right to control it. What is the world going to do about that?
0: President Trump says the U.S.-Iran ceasefire is still in effect, but he warns the U.S. will, quote, knock them out a lot harder and a lot more violently if Tehran doesn't accept a peace deal. A CBS News analysis finds that thousands of asylum seekers are giving up on their cases amid the Trump administration's immigration crackdown. CBS's Allison Keyes.
2: CBS News has learned that the Trump administration's efforts to deport those seeking asylum to third countries have led thousands to drop their cases or agree to voluntarily leave the U.S. This after the Board of Immigration Appeals ruled in the fall that judges should decide on motions for third country removal before considering whether someone qualifies for asylum. Allison Keyes, CBS News, Washington.
0: The Pentagon has begun releasing new files on UFOs. CBS's Camille McCormick.
3: The Pentagon released the files, but the effort is also being led by the White House and Director of National Intelligence, among others. The Pentagon said in a post on X that President Trump is focused on providing maximum transparency, but Americans can ultimately make up their own minds. It also says additional documents will be released on a rolling basis.
0: Stocks close up on Wall Street. This is CBS News.
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0: A storm chaser has rescued a kitten from tornado debris in Mississippi. CBS's Michael Wallace.
8: This week's twisters damaged 500 homes and injured at least 17 people. Storm chaser Ashton Lemley was helping the search and recovery effort at a destroyed trailer park in Bogachita when he heard a faint meow. After searching a pile of debris for several minutes,
9: I found him.
8: He pulled the soaked kitten out from under some beams and fiberglass insulation.
9: Look at you cleaned up.
8: People are already lining up to adopt the kitten, but not Lemley. He's allergic to cats. Michael Wallace, CBS News.
0: The Trump administration has reached a proposed settlement in an antitrust case against Agristats, a data-sharing company for the meatpacking industry. The federal government accused the company of helping drive up grocery prices. Agristats would be required to share information with U.S. buyers under the settlement. U.S. beef prices have been climbing steadily since 2020 and are near record highs. Jennifer Kuiper, CBS News.
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14: WCBY News. I'm Mike Grisdale. In Northeast Michigan, fire officials say the Oscoda County fire is now fully contained, marking a major milestone in the effort to control the blaze in the Huron National Forest. Crews have established a secure, cold perimeter around the entire fire.

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2: The Tigers start a series against the Kansas City Royals, hoping to shake off that rough sweep against the Red Sox. KC playing better, though, than the last time the Tigers matched up with them. They're winners of 9 of their last 13, 7:40 the first pitch, Keter Montero on the mound. John Heyman reported yesterday that Tarek Skubal had a single loose body removed from his elbow. I spoke with Dr. Chase Ansock at the DMC about how that'll help his recovery.
3: With one loose body, it means there's shorter operative time, which typically leads to less swelling, leads to less pain. Just makes that initial recovery that much easier.
2: Fox Sports released their Friday night football schedule today. Michigan State will play Oregon at Spartan Stadium Friday, November 20th. MSU AD Jay Bett also said that the Spartan Stadium redevelopment project is still in the design phase, but the hope is for it to be completed by fall 2029. The Professional Women's Hockey League has already collected 4,000 season ticket deposits for their inaugural season in Detroit. The Grand Rapids Griffins can close out their playoff series with the Moose tonight with a win at home. Jeremy Otto, Michigan News Network.
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There's somebody home, still up waiting. 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And I can't say I found any answer.

0: next to mine. We poured out our feelings and then we poured the wine. And I've had a beautiful time. 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And I've had a beautiful time.
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3: I'm Ryan Racker. The DNR says the picture of a paw print believed to belong to a black bear is actually a dog. The picture shared on Facebook said to be found near Ann Arbor on Tuesday. According to the DNR, they examined the tracks. They say it appears a dog stepped in the same spot with its front and back foot, making it look like it had five toes. DNR encourages anyone who finds evidence of a black bear to report it so they can confirm. Millions of birds are making their way north over the next few weeks, but you probably won't notice right away. The vast majority of those birds migrate at night. Experts say artificial lights, such as porch and street lights, make it much harder for them to navigate. Michigan Director of Research Mac Henschel says they... are a couple of ways you can help these migrating birds include switching off motion-activated lights.
4: Make sure that your light isn't casting light up, so you could put a shield around it to make sure that the light is just casting down. And the third is to use a warm color temperature lights, like the lights that are like a more yellow or orange rather than blue. Yellow or orange lights tend to reflect less light.
3: They say setting up bird feeders, bird baths, and planting native flowers can help give them an extra boost to get to their summer homes. The suspect in a deadly shooting outside of a Grand Rapids elementary school has been denied bond. In a court hearing this morning, the charges laid out against 18-year-old Rafael Martinez Lopez includes two murders, both carrying the potential for life in prison. He's accused of shooting and killing 15-year-old Jeremiah Cuvis Griffin and 38-year-old Savannah Rubio after a dispute over a soccer game on Tuesday. Witnesses say he also aimed the gun at a 9-year-old, but luckily it failed when he pulled the trigger. Martinez Lopez sat quietly while the magistrate read off 7 felony charges. National Association of Letter Carriers annual Stamp Out Hunger food drive is this Saturday. You can leave a bag of canned goods in non-perishable food items by your mailbox tomorrow morning. I'm Ryan Racker for the Michigan News Network.
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1: Big Country Gold. Tonight for Sheboygan, Indian River, and the Straits of Mackinac, partly cloudy. Chance of showers overnight, low 40. Partly sunny tomorrow. Chance of showers in the afternoon, high 57. Mother's Day, mostly sunny, high 52. Big.

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2: I'm Jennifer Kuiper. The State Department says it's closely tracking the hantavirus outbreak on a Dutch cruise ship and maintaining close contact with the cruise ship staff, Americans on board, and U.S. and international health authorities. The ship is expected to reach the Canary Islands territory in the early hours of Sunday morning. Health officials say health officials in several states in the U.S. are monitoring former passengers from that cruise ship where three died. CBS's Allison Keyes.
3: CBS News has confirmed 9 hantavirus cases, including 3 suspected cases connected to the outbreak on the cruise ship. Infectious disease expert Dr. William Schaffner says he doesn't expect many new cases.
4: This is still a very confined problem with a modest amount of spread.
3: The World Health Organization says the risk from the virus remains absolutely low, adding that this is not a new COVID. Allison Keyes, CBS News.
2: A CDC source tells CBS News that the CDC Emergency Operations Center has been activated in connection with the hantavirus situation. A 3-day ceasefire is about to go into effect between Russia and Ukraine, CBS's Linda Kenyon.
5: President Trump made the announcement on social media, saying the ceasefire, May 9th, 10th, and 11th, will include a suspension of all kinetic activity and a prisoner swap of 1,000 prisoners from each country. The president posted, quote, "This request was made directly by me, and I very much appreciate its agreement by President Vladimir Putin and President Volodymyr Zelensky."
2: Virginia's Supreme Court has overturned a voter-approved congressional redistricting map, CBS's Katrina Kaufman.
6: They say that essentially the way that this was pushed through violated the state's constitution. So that is why we are now seeing this map overturned, or these maps overturned, but it is a significant win for Republicans.
2: The company that owns the software Canvas that manages grades in more than hundreds of colleges and universities in North America says the platform is back up after being down for hours, affecting homework and finals. Cybersecurity expert Steve Cobb.
7: Attackers are going to victimize these systems because there's so much data possible. And right, what they're looking to do is beat their ROI, their mission, which is to financially harm people to get some kind of money or payment out of it.
2: The hacking group Shiny Hunters claimed responsibility for the breach and demanded a ransom. San Luis Obispo Sheriff Ian Parkinson says in the search of a home for Cal Poly freshman student Kristen Smart, who disappeared in 1996, they think there's evidence to support human remains were there, but they can't say whether they're Smart's.
8: I vowed to them again that we would not give up the search for Kristen's remains, and it was my goal to bring Kristen home.
2: This is CBS News.
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1: Wall Street is making some trade bets that could make you hungry.
2: First, there was taco for Trump, always chickens out. Now, financial analysts are taking it south of the border again. They've coined a new acronym for the wartime market and chances of a successful peace agreement. Nacho. Not a chance, Hormuz opens. And it's being thrown around a lot. As traders' doubts grow, the crisis will end anytime soon. An oil and shipping market signaled fears of a prolonged disruption. While Brent crude has dropped from its wartime high of $126 a barrel, prices are still more than 38% above pre-war levels. Deborah Rodriguez, CBS News.
1: Speaking of Wall Street, the S&P 500 and NASDAQ closed at record highs as tech stocks rallied on a strong jobs report. Dow closed up 12 points, NASDAQ surged 441, S&P 500 jumped 62 points. Oil prices climbed. Jennifer Kuiper, CBS News.
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7: For Sheboygan, Indian River, and the Straits of Mackinac, partly cloudy skies tonight. A chance of showers after midnight, low 40. Tomorrow, partly sunny. Chance of showers in the afternoon. Saturday's high, 57. Mother's Day, Sunday, mostly sunny. High, 52. Sunny on Monday, high, 50. Looking into Tuesday, mostly sunny. High, 55. That's your forecast. I'm Tim O'Brien.
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2: I'm Ryan Racker. In an end-of-week update, state police are reporting the Sheboygan Lock and Dam is now 18 inches below the top of the structure. They say that while the decrease in water levels, they're encouraging boating access sites in Sheboygan and surrounding areas remain closed. Pistons offered a nice surprise for a Michigan school.
3: West Michigan's Pawpaw Early Elementary first grade teacher Jamie Lindsay is a huge Jalen Duren fan. She often talks to her class about him and the team.
4: We were doing an opinion writing paper, and we had finished up all of our kind of standard first grade activities. So then to wrap it up, I said, we should try something fun. I'm always talking about the Pistons. You know, these kids are 6 and 7. They really don't have a real idea of what I'm talking about, but I'm always like, hey, they won last night.
3: Well, that activity ended up being creating a book with the students' drawings of Jalen Duren and essays highlighting why they think their teacher is the biggest JD fan. The Pistons surprised Duren at practice with it earlier this week.
5: Thank you so much. Miss Lindsay, first grade friends, Pawpaw Elementary, man. Hopefully one day I can thank y'all in person.
3: Jeremy Otto, Michigan News Network.
2: And hundreds of dogs are being rescued from an out-of-state research facility. So far, 1,500 beagles have been taken in by rescue shelters across the country in an effort to save them from this testing facility that had over 300 animal cruelty citations against them. The beagles bred in Wisconsin, sold to biomedical research facilities, one of the shelters taking them in across the border in the UP at the Northwoods Animal Shelter in Iron Mountain. They post on social media. They've received an overwhelming amount of support and interest. A woman in Emmett County has been charged with drunk driving 2 days in a row. On Tuesday, troopers and Gaylord spotted Marty Berlin driving erratic in Carp Lake Township. She was arrested without incident. The next day, McKinley Township troopers were investigating a traffic crash where the suspect fled. They later found that suspect, the Pelston General Store, and it turns out they say it was an intoxicated Berlin again. She was arrested and lodged in the Emmett County Jail. I'm Ryan Racker from the Michigan News Network.
6: My name is William Yank. I'm a 23-year-old, three-time leukemia survivor. One evening, my roommate was trying to talk to me, and I responded to him in a delirium of mess and confusion. And he said, we're going to the ER immediately. And came back with leukemia. They started me on chemos. They started me on a bunch of antibiotics, but the chemo wasn't exactly working.

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0: 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Sheboygan.
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2: I'm Jennifer Kuiper. The Dutch cruise ship at the center of the deadly hantavirus outbreak is on its way to Spain's Canary Islands with nearly 150 guests and crew members on board. Raimi Innocencio reports from Tenerife, Spain.
3: Protesters on the largest of Spain's Canary Islands are raising concerns about the upcoming arrival of the MV Hondius, the ship at the center of the hantavirus outbreak.
4: For me, not good.
5: I don't like the idea because in the hospitals we don't have too much beds.
3: These demonstrations come as global health officials work to track down passengers who departed the vessel before guests were put on lockdown.
6: This is a dangerous virus. Only to the person who is really infected.
2: That's World Health Organization spokesperson Christian Lindmeier. The cruise ship passengers will disembark in groups of five, be put on small boats, taken to the port, and then they will be picked up by planes from their respective countries. The U.S. and U.K. have sent their own planes. The U.S. is awaiting a response from Iran on a memorandum of understanding. CBS's Weijia Zhang explains.
7: The U.S. did give Iran a memorandum of understanding, which is not exactly a peace proposal. It's basically a deal to start working on a deal. So they would have 30 days to negotiate and really fill in the blanks.
2: President Trump says Ukraine and Russia have agreed to observe a three-day truce starting tomorrow and a mutual swap of 1,000 prisoners each. Trump most posts on social media that the short truce would hopefully be the beginning of the end of a very long, deadly, and hard-fought war. CBS's Olivia Rinaldi.
8: Both sides had actually agreed to this.

0: ceasefire earlier in the week. Russia proposed it. Ukraine agreed. It was supposed to go into effect last night, their time on Thursday night. And since then, they have both accused each other of violating said ceasefire. The thing that's interesting here is that President Trump says they agreed to it at his request.
1: Also, Ukraine's president has ordered his army not to attack Red Square during Russia's parade tomorrow. A crowd gathered at the Alabama State House as lawmakers approved a plan for new U.S. House primaries if courts allow the state to use different congressional districts in this year's elections. The action came on the same day the Virginia Supreme Court dealt a major setback to Democrats by overturning a redistricting plan that could have helped Democrats win as many as four additional House seats. Republican Virginia Senator Ryan McDougall.
2: Today, the court ruled, and as we have been saying from the beginning, you cannot violate the Constitution in order to change the Constitution. The Supreme Court made that clear.
1: Stocks closed up on Wall Street. This is CBS News.
3: What is going on?
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7: Oh, come on. Come on.
8: Why?
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1: Some schools are seeing more kindergartners who are not potty trained. CBS's Michael Wallace.
13: This is a big distraction for our schools.
14: John Legg is the school superintendent in Pasco County, Florida. He says it's gotten worse since the pandemic.
13: It is not the kindergartner's teacher's responsibility to be changing diapers for kindergartners.
14: Beginning this fall, Pasco County schools will send students who are not potty trained home for a week so their parents can train them.
13: We need our parents to understand that it is not okay and that we will be taking action.
14: There will be exceptions for students with developmental issues. Michael Wallace, CBS News.
1: A spiral galaxy's brilliant heart outshines everything within sight in a new picture from NASA's Webb Space Telescope. The Messier 77 galaxy's active nucleus is powered by a supermassive black hole, 8 million times more massive than the Sun. Surrounding gas is sucked into a tight orbit around the black hole, becoming so hot that it radiates in the extreme. Jennifer Kuiper, CBS News.
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18: Tonight, for Sheboygan, Indian River, and the Straits of Mackinac, partly cloudy. Chance of showers overnight, low 40. Partly sunny tomorrow. Chance of showers in the afternoon, high 57. Mother's Day, mostly sunny, high 52.
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Seems the love I've known has always been the most destructive kind. Guess that's why now I feel so old before my time. Yesterday, when I was young, the taste of life was sweet as rain upon my tongue. I teased at life as